0: WGR. This is Wrangler Rowdy. What's going on in entertainment today? A couple of things. Mariah Carey is celebrating the 25th anniversary of her album Glitter with vinyl pressings in midnight purple and glittering pink. Fans can pre-order those albums now, and they'll ship them to you at the end of October. But I'll warn you, it will still be the Glitter album from Mariah Carey when it arrives. Oh, and you want to talk about a hot ticket? More than 6 million of them have already been sold for the 2028 Olympics in Los Angeles, California. If you are one of the lucky ones, you might want to leave now if you want to make it on time.
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3: ABC News, I'm Dave Packer. The Vatican confirming Pope Leo has lung cancer. Earlier today, the Pontiff underwent surgery to remove the lower lobe of his right lung. They say the surgery was successful. The faithful are hopeful. Mercedes Sulib outside New York City St. Patrick's Cathedral.
4: I think it's going to be fine.
5: Huh?
4: It's going to be fine.
3: 30 years after Tupac Shakur was shot and killed in Las Vegas, Dwayne Keefe D. Davis, the only man ever charged, was sentenced to prison for the rest of his life with the possibility of parole after 40 years. An investigation underway at Six Flags over Georgia after yesterday's deadly roller coaster accident. The rider, now identified as 42-year-old Hassan Karim, flung from his seat when a restraint on Goliath unlatched. The White House confirmed Kimberly Guilfoyle, the ambassador to Greece, has resigned. She was accused by a Trump donor of offering access to top administration officials in exchange for paying a six-figure charge card bill. She denies the allegations. This is ABC News. A warning about what could be a blue-collar crisis.
6: A new study reveals when it comes to trade jobs, for every 100 open positions, only 55 are being filled by qualified candidates. Workforce activist and Dirty Jobs host Mike Rowe told Fox Business it's a wake-up call.
7: We're going to look back at this year as the year we entered the golden age.
6: One factor accelerating the shortage, the crackdown on undocumented immigrants. And trade schools aren't producing enough graduates to replace retiring veterans.
3: ABC's Hannah Bata. Grocery chain Kroger says it'll lay off 3,000 corporate employees over 3 years as it ramps up use of AI to streamline operations. The NFL says former Mississippi defensive lineman Xavier Harris is eligible to sign with teams this season after a failed attempt to return to college football. In a memo obtained by the Associated Press, the league reversed a September ruling saying Harris didn't participate in an official practice or game with LSU. Dave Packer, ABC News.
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1: I love Walmart. I really do. There's one not far from my house, and I shop there a lot. But even the unbeatable big box behemoth can have a bad day. Rebel Creamery, they're the supplier of low-carb ice cream for Walmart. They filed for bankruptcy, and then a Walmart-branded soup was pulled from store shelves over a listeria outbreak. And on top of that, Kansas woman has been accused of herding goats through Walmart while drinking margaritas from a jug. You may think that is crazy. Walmart calls that Tuesday.
0: This is Riding with Rowdy. The good stuff. Back in a few.
2: 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Slight chance for isolated thunderstorms. Tonight, otherwise partly cloudy. Lows level off around 38. Winds out of the north, 5 to 10 miles per hour. High of 58 tomorrow. Sunshine mixed with clouds at times. Lows dip down to about 40 tomorrow night, partly cloudy. Upper 50s Thursday with a chance for showers. Mid 50s, mainly clear skies Friday. Take a look at the extended forecast. 65 Saturday, 68 Sunday, and 68 on Monday. I'm staff meteorologist Paul Trombley. Currently, it's 56 degrees.
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1: You want to talk about the end of an era? Membership brand Columbia House is shutting down after 71 years of operation. But the company behind the 12 CDs for a penny deal finally closing their doors. They opened up shop in 1955 as a direct mail marketing program. 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Unfortunately, an attempt to pivot to Columbia House DVD Club, well, that didn't take off as expected, nor did their hopes of a huge revival in the use of 8-track tapes.
0: It's Riding with Rowdy. 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
2: Everybody knows what a staycation is, but have you ever heard of a skillcation? 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And MasterCard was the one that figured this out, because they track those travel trends quite closely. 48% of people planning a trip this year are doing it to learn something. And for once in my life, I can say I was actually ahead of a trend. Or I set out to be a tequila connoisseur every time I went on vacation. And son of a gun, if I didn't master it, every single time I tried.
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3: 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Lows level off around 38 tonight under partly cloudy skies with a slight chance for rain. Northerly winds 5 to 10 miles per hour. High of 58 tomorrow, a mix of clouds and sun. Lows around 40 tomorrow night. Chance of rain showers Thursday, high of 58. 54, mainly clear skies Friday. Taking a look at the extended forecast, 65 Saturday, 68 Sunday, and 68 on Monday. I'm staff meteorologist Paul.

0: Trombley. Right now, it's 52 degrees.
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0: KLGR. Respected, revered, redheaded. This is Rowdy Yates reporting.
1: Here's something strange that no one expected. Malls are starting to make a comeback in some areas, driven by Gen Z shoppers who are craving in-person and social outlets over online shopping conveniences like Amazon, which is the very reason that I wisely held on to all of my

0: stock. The numbers are in and they do not lie. 91% of adults bathe or shower daily. And it's actually pretty easy to pinpoint the 9% that don't. Scientists in the Bahamas checked the local sharks in the region and found that they had caffeine, painkillers, and even cocaine in their systems. Fascinating, I know, but it's still not recommended that you invite them to your spring social.
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3: ABC News, I'm Dave Packer. During surgery to remove a nodule today, the Vatican says Pope Leo was found to have lung cancer, and doctors removed the lower lobe of his right lung. ABC News medical contributor Dr. Darian Sutton.
4: The reassuring news is that if this lobe was removed and it was found that there was no other signs of spread, this may be a curative procedure. But of course, we need to wait for the further formal pathology reports. That includes genetic testing, as well as making sure that what was removed was the complete mass and that there was nothing left.
3: The man killed while riding a roller coaster at Six Flags over Georgia has now been identified as 42-year-old Hassan Kareem. Witnesses tell ABC News that one of the restraints unlatched. Similar rides at Six Flags parks have been temporarily closed. Elections offices in both Oklahoma and Louisiana today receiving unknown powder in the mail. An envelope in Oklahoma and a package in Louisiana. No one harmed in either place. No evidence that the incidents are connected. This is ABC News. The Justice Department says CVS has agreed to pay $315 million to resolve allegations that the company broke the law in filling opioid prescriptions. The only thing possibly standing between researchers and Amelia Earhart's plane might be meat-eating crabs.
5: This week, researchers from Purdue University have landed on the remote island of Nicomoraro, where Apple Maps first showed a grainy outline of what may be a plane covered in sediment, the nearest inhabited land 230 miles away. The island teeming with giant coconut crabs, which can grow up to 3 feet tall and weigh up to 10 pounds. Their pinchers so strong, the researchers have been forced to sleep on their boat. Amelia Earhart and her flight engineer Fred Noonan disappeared somewhere over the Pacific 89 years ago. Sherry Preston, ABC News.
3: Israel has returned 22 ancient Greek artifacts that were illegally removed, marking the first such repatriation between the countries. Dave Packer, ABC News.
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1: The world of competitive cycling has got a weird controversy going on, and it involves the alleged use of bra padding to increase the bust area of female competitors and modify airflow around their bodies. This is known as chest fairing, and it is a controversial practice that can allegedly decrease drag and give competitors an unfair advantage during races. It also provides an unfair advantage in singles bars, but there's nothing we can do about that.
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2: 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Lows level off around 38 tonight under partly cloudy skies with a slight chance for rain. Northerly winds 5 to 10 miles per hour. High 58 tomorrow, a mix of clouds and sun. Lows around 40 tomorrow night. Chance of rain showers Thursday, high of 58. 54, mainly clear skies Friday. Taking a look at the extended forecast, 65 Saturday, 68 Sunday, and 68 on Monday. I'm staff meteorologist Paul Trombley. Right now, it's 52 degrees.
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1: I don't know how anybody in that neighborhood got a wink of sleep. An Asian water monitor lizard that escaped from its Tennessee home was finally captured after spending about a month roaming who knows where. This large reptile, and I mean big, was safely reunited with its owner. And neighbors are relieved, especially the man who spent about 4 weeks telling his wife, "Honey, I am telling you, that is not a squirrel on the bird feeder."
0: You're Riding with Rowdy. 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
1: A noteworthy and wealthy entrepreneur has sparked an online debate by asking why sleeping until 9 or 10 o'clock in the morning is treated like a character flaw. 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He says people should be judged by the quality of their work and not by how early they drag themselves out of bed. Early risers like me naturally disagreed, and I would have argued longer, but I had to be in bed by 8:30.
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2: 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Lows dip down to about 38 tonight under partly cloudy skies with a chance for scattered rain showers. Winds out of the north, 5 to 10 miles per hour. Sunshine mixed with clouds at times again tomorrow. Daytime highs approaching 58. Partly cloudy skies tomorrow night. Lows dip down to about 40. Chance of rain showers Thursday, highs around 58. 54, lots of sunshine Friday. Looking at the long range, 65 Saturday, 68 Sunday, and 68 on Monday. I'm staff meteorologist Paul Trombley. Currently, it's 50 degrees.
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2: 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He was a so-called munitions and demolition expert at a military training camp in Baghdad, and his job was to train these raw recruits with real live ordnance on the art of high explosives. While demonstrating the proper procedure of how to handle a suicide belt, he blew

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1: Steel Guitar will return shortly.
2: ABC News, I'm Dave Packer. Pope Leo says the Vatican, that Pope Leo has been diagnosed, says the Vatican, with lung cancer. Surgeons today removed the lower lobe of the Pope's right lung.
3: The Vatican saying the Pope was in the operating room for 3 hours, with the surgery itself lasting 90 minutes, adding the surgery was successful and there were no complications.
4: Given the advancements in the treatment of lung cancer, medical experts say patients can have great outcomes if doctors caught the cancer early and removed it all during the procedure.
2: ABC's Tom Sophie Burridge. An investigation underway at Six Flags over Georgia after Monday's deadly roller coaster accident. A rider was flung from his seat when a restraint on the Goliath roller coaster

0: poster unlatched. Violent protests in Paris. French students taking to the streets for another day of demonstrations over poor high school and university conditions. Florida Governor Ron DeSantis says power has been restored to 95% of all customers in the area impacted by Hurricane Isaias. This is ABC News. Health officials are reporting an increased interest in measles, mumps, rubella vaccine as cases of the measles rise past 4,000 nationwide. AI-related layoffs hitting a grocery chain.
1: Kroger has announced 3,000 people are going to be let go over the course of the next 3 years. CEO Greg Foran says the grocery store company must adapt and take advantage of technology. Last month, he released a new AI strategy for Kroger, which included a plan to have AI agents handle planning, shopping and purchasing decisions for customers. Kroger is coming off a failed merger with Albertsons, which was at the center of antitrust lawsuits from the SEC and the states of Colorado and Washington. Mike Dubusky, ABC News.
0: The truth is out there. Hulu says Ryan Coogler's series reboot of The X-Files has been picked up. They say it follows two highly decorated FBI agents who are assigned to a long-shuttered division devoted to cases involving unexplained phenomena. Dave Packer, ABC News.
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2: I feel awful for this newlywed couple in New York City, but I know I don't feel as bad as they do. They spent $300,000 on a lavish wedding. Out of their 112 guests, 31 of them became ill with the norovirus, and a health inspection pointed to the kitchen of this fancy schmancy hotel as the source. The Box House Hotel says it collaborated with the investigation. They disinfected the facility and they retrained the employees on how to wash their hands, which may make them feel better. But for the 31 people who were bedridden or toilet bound, that's probably not that reassuring.
1: Riding with Rowdy.
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5: 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Lows dip down to about 38 tonight under partly cloudy skies with a chance for scattered rain showers. Winds out of the north, 5 to 10 miles per hour. Sunshine mixed with clouds at times again tomorrow. Daytime highs approaching 58. Partly cloudy skies tomorrow night. Lows dip down to about 40. Chance of rain showers Thursday. Highs around 58. 54. Lots of sunshine Friday. Looking at the long range, 65 Saturday, 68 Sunday, and 68 on Monday. I'm

0: CAF meteorologist Paul Trombley. Currently, it's 50 degrees.
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2: 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Now, researchers are not going so far as to say that coffee magically gives you all of these benefits, but the association is certainly there. So tomorrow morning, I have this rowdy recommendation for you. 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
1: A 20-year-old guy in China learned a very important lesson. Watching medical dramas on the TV does not make you a doctor. See, his dad took a tumble while they were playing basketball in the driveway, and apparently he broke his arm. But instead of heading to the hospital, Junior pulled up a YouTube tutorial on how to set a broken arm and gave it one big dramatic yank. How'd that work out? Well, Dad ended up in the hospital with multiple compound fractures. Real doctors say he'll be all right, he will recover. Son, meanwhile, has been asked to stop watching Grey's Anatomy before somebody needs a kidney transplant.
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2: 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Lows dip down to about 39 tonight under partly cloudy skies. North winds 5 to 10 miles per hour. Daytime highs approaching 58 tomorrow. Sunshine mixed with clouds at times. Partly cloudy tomorrow night. Lows around 40. High temperatures reach up to 58 Thursday with a chance of rain.

0: showers. 54, mainly sunny skies, Friday. Looking at the long range, 65 Saturday, 68 Sunday, and 68 on Monday. I'm staff meteorologist Paul Trombley. Right now, it's 48 degrees.
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3: 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Dan's always been lighthearted and full of jokes, but this time he was quiet and seemed distracted. 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Life struggles can make us all feel alone sometimes. 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
1: I seriously doubt this is going to become an Olympic event anytime soon. While it does take some skill, just about anybody can do it. Extreme ironing is what I am talking about, or as they call it, EI. Apparently, there's more than one way to iron garments. And I guess grace, style, technique, and skill do come into play. EI contestants can even iron while kayaking or surfing, providing they can find an extension cord that long.
0: This is Riding with Rowdy. Even Country Done Right has overhead.
2: ABC News, I'm Dave Packer. Pope Leo has been diagnosed with lung cancer. ABC's Tom Sophie Borridge in Rome.
3: The Vatican saying the Pope was in the operating room for 3 hours, with the surgery itself lasting 90 minutes, adding the surgery was successful and there were no complications.
4: Given the advancements in the treatment of lung cancer, medical experts say patients can have great outcomes if doctors caught the cancer early and removed it all during the procedure.
2: Elections offices in both Oklahoma and Louisiana today receiving unknown powder in the mail. An envelope in Oklahoma, package in Louisiana. No one harmed in either place and no evidence that the incidents are connected. We've now learned that one of the restraints unlatched on a roller coaster at Six Flags over Georgia this weekend when police say 42-year-old father and educator Hassan Kareem was flung off, fell to his death. Dwayne Keefe D. Davis sentenced to 40 years to life for orchestrating the 1996 drive-by shooting of rap icon Tupac Shakur near the L.A. Strip. This is ABC News. If artificial intelligence machines start to go rogue, we can just unplug them, right?
5: I'm sorry, Dave. I'm afraid I can't do that.
2: To quote 2001 A Space Odyssey. What's the problem?
6: As it is, artificial intelligence is made possible by the computing power of massive data centers. But one of the major AI companies, Anthropic, says that within months, its agents may be able to self-replicate by tapping into web-enabled TV sets, smart ovens, and robotic vacuum cleaners. The company adds that without a central shutoff switch, it would be difficult to stop a Roomba gone rogue.
2: ABC's Jim Ryan. Next week, the New York City Council will vote on a bill to essentially phase out the Central Park horse-drawn carriages. A decade after its finale, HBO says Girls will return for a limited 5-episode run. Production will begin in 2027 with creator and star Lena Dunham and its key cast members. Dave Packer, ABC News.
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1: You think you were having a bad day? A woman in New Zealand collapsed in a supermarket parking lot and went into cardiac arrest. Thankfully, a stranger was nearby. He performed CPR. She was revived and rushed immediately to the hospital. Here's the bad part, though. Her car remained in the parking lot longer than the 90-minute limit. So she was issued an $80 parking ticket. Well, after learning what happened, the parking company agreed to reduce that fine to just $30, and the supermarket then stepped in and paid the remaining balance. Apparently, having a heart attack is an acceptable excuse, but only after the store manager validates.
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3: 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Lows dip down to about 39 tonight under partly cloudy skies. North winds 5 to 10 miles per hour. Daytime highs approaching 58 tomorrow. Sunshine mixed with clouds at times. Partly cloudy tomorrow night. Lows around 40. High temperatures reach up to 58 Thursday with a chance of rain showers. 54 mainly sunny skies Friday. Looking at the long range, 65 Saturday, 68 Sunday, and 68 on Monday. I'm staff meteorologist Paul Trombley. Right now, it's 48 degrees.
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1: Look what the cat dragged in. It is not just a cute saying that has stood the test of time. Because there is more proof today what ruthless, predatory carnivores your cat can be, and you didn't even know it. Nature Magazine says your cat already pre-programmed and has the capability to consume over 2,000 species, which is alarming to many. Cats can consume 981 types of birds, 463 reptiles, and 431 varieties of mammals, too. And that doesn't even begin to count the amphibians and insects it can ingest. Of course, that may be shocking to some, but it really isn't to me. Because I got cousins in East Texas that do the very same thing.
0: You're Riding with Rowdy. 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
1: We have heard the saying that friends will help you move, but very good friends will help you move a body. Guess what? 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Of course, I think the biggest revelation to all of this is that more women are willing to do this than men. But if your wife is anything like mine, it's not really much of a shock.
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2: 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Lows level off around 39 tonight under partly cloudy skies. Northerly winds 5 to 10 miles per hour. Sunshine mixed with clouds at times again tomorrow. Daytime highs approaching 58. Lows dip down to about 40 tomorrow night. Partly cloudy skies. Temperatures a bit below average Thursday and Friday with highs from the mid-50s to the upper 50s. Rain showers likely Thursday. A peek at the extended shows 65 Saturday, 68 Sunday, and 68 on Monday. I'm Staff Meteorologist Paul Trombley. Right now, it's 49 degrees.
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1: We traveled to Italy for our stupid criminal of the day. A man facing auto theft charges decided to make a statement when showing up for court. Instead of going low-key or calling an Uber, maybe taking a walk, he goes full brand consistency when he steals another car to drive himself to the courthouse. But what he didn't know was that the car came equipped with a GPS tracking device that immediately alerted police it had been stolen. So the cops were literally waiting for him as he pulled into the courthouse parking lot. So basically, he not only showed up to court, but he hand-delivered the most damning piece of evidence.
0: This is Riding with Rowdy. The classics will return after this necessary detour.
2: ABC News, I'm Dave Packer. The faithful are hopeful after it was announced by the Vatican today that Pope Leo was diagnosed with the most common form of non-small cell lung cancer. Outside New York City, St. Patrick's Cathedral, Maria Titus.
3: I believe all things happen for a reason, and that the Pope is probably offering atrocities caring. He's offering it for the world and for the people that he wants intercession for. So I think this is all within God's plan.
2: Six Flags now announcing they've decided to close a roller coaster similar to Goliath at other parks after a man fell to his death.

0: At Six Flags over Georgia. Sources tell ABC News President Trump and his advisors are mulling over whether to no longer live stream Nadal Hassan's execution. The concern that broadcasting the Fort Hood shooter's death by firing squad could supercharge anti-American propaganda. Kimberly Guilfoyle, the Trump administration's ambassador to Greece, resigned following allegations of misconduct by a political donor. This is ABC News. What is Anthropic's technology capable of?
1: Anthropic predicts that its Claude AI technology could soon be capable of replicating itself on internet-connected devices, everything from smart TVs to smart ovens. This supposed model would be challenging to shut down, the company says, because there's no centralized place to shut it off. The concern is speculative, but it comes after Anthropic revealed some actual unintended model actions it's discovered, including one instance where Claude submitted an erroneous tip to Philadelphia police about an ongoing murder case. Mike Dabosky, ABC News.
0: Utah's MOB 240 ultra marathon race has been called off due to bad weather. Over the weekend, about 70 runners and volunteers got stranded. Ohio Governor Mike DeWine has signed an order giving the state's colleges the option of allowing athletes who graduated from high school in 2022 to play for a fifth year. It's at odds with the NCAA's new eligibility rule. I'm Dave Packer, ABC News.
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0: Everybody knows what ghosting is, right? When someone suddenly disappears from your life with no explanation, won't return your phone calls, won't return your texts, won't give you an email back. But what is it called when that same person comes crawling back from the dead and then starts to communicate with you like nothing ever happened? Well, that is called zombie-ing, and dating experts say there's only one proper response, and that is to not acknowledge them at all. Block the number. Do not engage. But should you find yourself in a moment of weakness, I want you to remember this. Any message that begins with, "Hey, stranger," is usually just another way of saying, "Yeah, my plan B did not work out."
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4: 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Lows level off around 39 tonight under partly cloudy skies. Northerly winds 5 to 10 miles per hour. Sunshine mixed with clouds at times again tomorrow. Daytime highs approaching 58. Lows dip down to about 40 tomorrow night. Partly cloudy skies. Temperatures a bit below average Thursday and Friday with highs from the mid-50s to the upper 50s. Rain showers likely Thursday. A peek at the extended shows 65 Saturday, 68 Sunday, and 68 on Monday. I'm staff meteorologist Paul Trombley. Right now, it's 49 degrees.
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1: You don't see this every day. You don't hear about this every day either. A naked motorcyclist in Germany, wearing only a scarf and a pair of sunglasses, crashed after a bee stung him on the big toe. Yeah, police say that he lost control while he was trying to kick the bee away, which I'd imagine is quite difficult when you're steering a motorcycle and probably has an added degree of difficulty if you are naked. Fortunately, he escaped with only a shoulder injury and some minor cuts and bruises. That bee, by the way, was not charged with a crime. Prosecutors believe that poor bee has already been through enough.
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2: 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Lows level off around 39 tonight under partly cloudy skies. Northerly winds 5 to 10 miles per hour. Sunshine mixed with clouds at times again tomorrow. Daytime highs approaching 58. Lows dip down to about 40 tomorrow night. Partly cloudy skies. Temperatures a bit below average Thursday and Friday with highs from the mid-50s to the upper 50s. Rain showers likely Thursday. A peek at the extended shows 65 Saturday, 68 Sunday, and 68 on Monday. I'm staff meteorologist Paul Trombley. Right now, it's 49 degrees.
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1: ABC News, I'm Dave Packer. The faithful are hopeful after it was announced by the Vatican today that Pope Leo was diagnosed with the most common form of non-small cell lung cancer. Outside New York City, St. Patrick's Cathedral, Maria Titus.
2: I believe all things happen for a reason, and that the Pope is probably offering atrocities, caring. He's offering it for the world and for the people that he wants intercession for. So I think this is all within God's plan.
1: Six Flags now announcing they've decided to close a roller coaster similar to Goliath at other parks after a man fell to his death at Six Flags over Georgia. Sources tell ABC News President Trump and his advisors are mulling over whether they no longer live stream Nadal Hassan's execution. The concern that broadcasting the Fort Hood shooter's death by firing squad could supercharge anti-American propaganda. Kimberly Guilfoyle, the Trump administration's ambassador to Greece, resigned following allegations of misconduct by a political donor. This is ABC News. What is Anthropic's technology capable of?
3: Anthropic predicts that its Claude AI technology could soon be capable of replicating itself on internet-connected devices, everything from smart TVs to smart ovens. This supposed model would be challenging to shut down, the company says, because there's no centralized place to shut it off. The concern is speculative, but it comes after Anthropic revealed some actual unintended model actions it's discovered, including one instance where Claude submitted an erroneous tip to Philadelphia police about an ongoing murder case. Mike Dubosky, ABC News.
1: Utah's Mobe

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1: 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Lows dip down to about 39 overnight under partly cloudy skies. Winds out of the north, 5 to 10 miles per hour. Sunshine mixed with clouds at times again. Wednesday, daytime highs approaching 58. Lows level off around 41. Wednesday night, partly cloudy skies. Rain showers likely Thursday. Daytime highs approaching 58. 54, mainly sunny skies Friday. A peek at the extended shows, 65 Saturday, 68 Sunday, and 68 on Monday. I'm staff meteorologist Paul Trombley. Right now, it's 49 degrees.
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1: 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Lows dip down to about 39 overnight under partly cloudy skies. Winds out of the north, 5 to 10 miles per hour. Sunshine mixed with clouds at times again. Wednesday, daytime highs approaching 58. Lows level off around 41. Wednesday night, partly cloudy skies. Rain showers likely Thursday. Daytime highs approaching 58. 54, mainly sunny skies Friday. A peek at the extended shows, 65 Saturday, 68 Sunday, and 68 on Monday. I'm staff meteorologist Paul Trombley. Right now, it's 49 degrees.
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1: ABC News, I'm Dave Packard. The man killed while riding a roller coaster at Six Flags over Georgia has now been identified as 42-year-old Hassan Kareem. ABC's Faith Abube.
2: Witnesses tell ABC News that one of the restraints unlatched. While it's unclear what led to the deadly incident, Six Flags now saying they will temporarily close 9 other similar roller coasters across the U.S. and Canada out of an abundance of caution.
1: The Vatican confirming Pope Leo has lung cancer. The pontiff underwent surgery to remove the lower lobe of his right lung. They say the surgery was successful. The faithful are hopeful. Mercedes Soulibe outside New York City's St. Patrick's Cathedral.
3: I think it's going to be fine.
4: Huh?
3: It's going to be fine.
1: Dwayne Keepy D. Davis, sentenced in Las Vegas Tuesday to 40 to life for his part in orchestrating the 1996 killing of rap icon Tupac Shakur. This is ABC News. Chicago police say DNA evidence ties one of their former homicide detectives to the decades-old murder of an 8-year-old girl who was abducted as she was walking to church more than 65 years ago. The WNBA says the Atlanta Dream's finals games at home will be played in a bigger venue, State Farm Arena.
5: That's the home of the NBA's Atlanta Hawks and seats 17,000. More than 3 times the 5,000-seat Gateway Center Arena, the original Dream home court, now feeling the squeeze of fandemonia. The Dream alone says it's seen a 400% increase in season ticket members in the past 4 years. The WNBA also seen an uptick at the league's All-Star game in July. Nearly 20,000 fans packed the United Center in Chicago. Michelle Franz in ABC News.
1: The Justice Department says it arrested 28 people in Nigeria and Ghana, allegedly responsible for scamming hundreds of Americans. Dave Packer, ABC News.
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1: 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Lows dip down to about 39 overnight under partly cloudy skies. Winds out of the north, 5 to 10 miles per hour. Sunshine mixed with clouds at times again. Wednesday, daytime highs approaching 58. Lows level off around 41. Wednesday night, partly cloudy skies. Rain showers likely Thursday. Daytime highs approaching 58. 54, mainly sunny skies Friday. A peek at the extended shows, 65 Saturday, 68 Sunday, and 68 on Monday. I'm staff meteorologist Paul Trombley. Right now, it's 49 degrees.
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1: 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Lows around 39 overnight under partly cloudy skies. Winds out of the north, 5 to 10 miles per hour. Daytime highs approaching 58 Wednesday. Sunshine mixed with clouds at times. Partly cloudy Wednesday night. Chance for showers. Lows dip down to about 41. High temperatures reach up to 58 Thursday with a chance of rain showers. 54, mainly sunny Friday. Looking at the long range, 65 Saturday, 68 Sunday, and 68 on Monday. I'm staff meteorologist Paul Trombley. Currently, it's 48 degrees.
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1: ABC News, I'm Dave Packer. The Vatican confirming Pope Leo has lung cancer. Earlier on Tuesday, the pontiff underwent surgery to remove the lower lobe of his right lung. ABC's Tom Sophie Borridge is in Rome.
2: The Vatican is saying the surgery was successful. So, you know, we'll have to wait and see. We know now that Pope Leo is not going to be carrying out official meetings for the next week. He's expected to remain in Gemelli Hospital to recover from that surgery for about a week.
1: Cornell University now banning all fraternity parties for the rest of the year. This amid public outcry over an alleged rape inside a fraternity house in 2024. Kimberly Guilfoyle, the Trump administration's ambassador to Greece, has resigned. The news comes following allegations of misconduct by a Trump political donor. Federal judge Tuesday extending an order blocking the Trump administration from banning reporters for CNN, MS Now, and Politico from the White House. This is ABC News. The Treasury Department says it's imposing $1.2 billion in fines on Bank of America for allegedly violating anti-money laundering and sanctions laws. Bank of America says in a statement that financial crime compliance is serious and they're responsible for getting it right. A new round of layoffs for a popular grocery store.
3: Kroger has announced 3,000 people are going to be let go over the course of the next 3 years. CEO Greg Foran says the grocery store company must adapt and take advantage of technology.

0: website for details.
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1: 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Partly cloudy skies overnight with a low of 39. Northerly winds 5 to 10 miles per hour. Highs level off around 58. Wednesday, partly cloudy skies. Lows dip down to about 41. Wednesday night, chance of rain showers. Upper 50s Thursday with a chance for showers. Mid-50s, lots of sunshine Friday. A peek at the extended shows, 65 Saturday, 68 Sunday, and 68 on Monday. I'm staff meteorologist Paul Trombley. Right now, 45.
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1: ABC News, I'm Dave Packer. The man killed while riding a roller coaster at Six Flags over Georgia has now been identified as 42-year-old Hassan Kareem. ABC's Faith Abube.
2: Witnesses tell ABC News that one of the restraints unlatched. While it's unclear what led to the deadly incident, Six Flags now saying they will temporarily

0: temporarily close 9 other similar roller coasters across the U.S. and Canada out of an abundance of caution.
1: The Vatican confirming Pope Leo has lung cancer. The pontiff underwent surgery to remove the lower lobe of his right lung. They say the surgery was successful. The faithful are hopeful. Mercedes Soulibe outside New York City's St. Patrick's Cathedral.
2: I think it's going to be fine.
3: Huh?
2: It's going to be fine.
1: Dwayne Keefe-D. Davis, sentenced in Las Vegas Tuesday to 40 to life for his part in orchestrating the 1996 killing of rap icon Tupac Shakur. This is ABC News. Chicago police say DNA evidence ties one of their former homicide detectives to the decades-old murder of an 8-year-old girl who was abducted as she was walking to church more than 65 years ago. The WNBA says the Atlanta Dream's finals games at home will be played in a bigger venue, State Farm Arena.
4: That's the home of the NBA's Atlanta Hawks and seats 17,000, more than 3 times the 5,000-seat Gateway Center Arena, the original Dream home court, now feeling the squeeze of fandemonia. The Dream alone says it's seen a 400% increase in season ticket members in the past 4 years. The WNBA also seen an uptick at the league's All-Star game in July. Nearly 20,000 fans packed the United Center in Chicago. Michelle Franz in ABC News.
1: The Justice Department says it arrested 28 people in Nigeria and Ghana, allegedly responsible for scamming hundreds of Americans. Dave Packer, ABC News.
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1: 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Partly cloudy skies overnight with a low of 39. Northerly winds 5 to 10 miles per hour. Highs level off around 58 Wednesday. Partly cloudy skies. Lows dip down to about 41 Wednesday night. Chance of rain showers. Upper 50s Thursday with a chance for showers. Mid 50s, lots of sunshine Friday. A peek at the extended shows, 65 Saturday, 68 Sunday, and 68 on Monday. I'm staff meteorologist Paul Trombley. Right now, 45.
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1: 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Lows level off around 45 overnight under overcast skies, northerly winds 5 to 10 miles per hour. Daytime highs approaching 58 Wednesday, cloudy skies expected. Slight chance of rain showers Wednesday night, lows level off around 41, partly cloudy skies. Daytime highs approaching 58 Thursday with a chance for showers. 54 sunshine mixed with clouds at times Friday. I'm staff meteorologist Paul Trombley. Currently, it's 46 degrees.
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1: ABC News, I'm Dave Packer. The Vatican confirming Pope Leo has lung cancer. Earlier on Tuesday, the pontiff underwent surgery to remove the lower lobe of his right lung. ABC's Tom Sophie Borridge is in Rome.
2: The Vatican is saying the surgery was successful. So, you know, we'll have to wait and see. We know now that Pope Leo is not going to be carrying out official meetings for the next week. He is expected to remain in Gemelli Hospital to recover from that surgery for about a week.
1: Cornell University now banning all fraternity parties for the rest of the year. This amid public outcry over an alleged rape inside a fraternity house in 2024. Kimberly Guilfoyle, the Trump administration's ambassador to Greece, has resigned. The news comes following allegations of misconduct by a Trump political donor. Federal judge Tuesday extending an order blocking the Trump administration from banning reporters for CNN, MS Now, and Politico from the White House. This is ABC News. The Treasury Department says it's imposing $1.2 billion in fines on Bank of America for allegedly violating anti-money laundering.

0: sanctions laws. Bank of America says in a statement that financial crime compliance is serious and they're responsible for getting it right. A new round of layoffs for a popular grocery store.
1: Kroger has announced 3,000 people are going to be let go over the course of the next 3 years. CEO Greg Foran says the grocery store company must adapt and take advantage of technology. Last month, he released a new AI strategy for Kroger, which included a plan to have AI agents handle planning, shopping, and purchasing decisions for customers. Kroger is coming off a failed merger with Albertsons, which was at the center of antitrust lawsuits from the SEC and the states of Colorado and Washington. Mike Dubusky, ABC News.
0: The Justice Department says CVS has agreed to pay $315 million to resolve allegations that the company broke the law in filling opioid prescriptions. Dave Packer, ABC News.
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1: 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Lows level off around 45 overnight under overcast skies. Northerly winds 5 to 10 miles per hour. Daytime highs approaching 58 Wednesday. Cloudy skies expected. Slight chance of rain showers Wednesday night. Lows level off around 41, partly cloudy skies. Daytime highs approaching 58 Thursday with a chance for showers. 54 sunshine mixed with clouds at times Friday. I'm staff meteorologist Paul Trombley. Currently, it's 46 degrees.
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0: 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Lows dip down to about 45 overnight under overcast skies. Winds out of the north, 5 to 10 miles per hour. Cloudy skies expected again Wednesday. Daytime highs approaching 58. Slight chance of rain showers Wednesday night. Lows dip down to about 41. Partly cloudy skies. Daytime highs approaching 58 Thursday with a chance of rain showers. 54 sunshine mixed with clouds at times Friday. I'm staff meteorologist Paul Trombley. Right now, it's 46 degrees.
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0: 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KLGR.

0: it's time for a game. I hear you guys like games.
1: All right, what are you?
0: It's called
1: what are you brewing.
0: Yeah, this is called funeral home or paint color.
1: Okay.
2: All right.
0: Let's start off kind of easy with you guys. Raisin.
1: Paint color.
2: It's gotta be a paint color. That's right. All right.
0: Uncle Jim's all laid up there over the raisin home. Yeah, it's a paint color. Isle of Pines.
1: I am gonna also go
2: paint color.
1: Paint color.
3: Funeral home. I'll go funeral home.
0: Paint color.
4: Ugh. Yes, baby.
0: Aura. Just aura.
1: Funeral that home. This is a paint color.
3: Funeral home.
4: Paint color.
0: Funeral home.
4: Hey. Wrong.
0: Inverness. Just Inverness.
1: Oh, that is.
0: Oh, that's a good one.
1: That's a color.
2: Oh.
1: It's very Scottish.
2: Funeral home.
0: Funeral home.
1: I'm going paint color.
0: Bubba, good job. It's a paint color.
4: Yes, baby.
0: Heritage Havens.
2: Funeral home.
1: Funeral home.
0: Oh, wait now.
2: Oh.
0: That's an obvious one. Would I just give you guys Heritage Havens and it's a funeral home?
2: Shoot.
0: Would I do that?
1: Yes,
0: maybe I would.
1: Still funeral home.
4: It's a funeral home.
0: You're right, it is. A funeral home. Sands of Time. Ooh, right back at it.
1: That is
2: paint color.
1: Paint color.
0: It paint is color. Paint color. Paint
4: yes,
0: color.
4: Baby.
0: Red Bay.
1: Red paint color.
3: Paint color.
2: Funeral home.
1: Paint color.
2: That's right.
0: Quietude.
1: Quietude?
0: Oh. Quietude.
1: Quietude?
0: I mean, listen, if your funeral home, it makes sense.
1: It's a paint color.
0: Quietude is a word.
1: That's a paint color.
2: Paint color?
3: What color would that be, though?
0: I don't know.
1: It's quietude.
3: The same as Inverness.
0: It is a paint color.
2: That's right.
0: Forever remembered.
2: Funeral home.
1: Paint color.
0: Oh, that's a good one, though. Forever remembered's
1: paint
0: good.
1: Paint color.
3: Funeral home.
0: Funeral home.
4: Wrong!
0: I wasn't going to add this one, but I did. Uncertain gray.
1: Uncertain gray. That's a paint color.
4: Yes, baby.
0: No one's going to name their funeral home
2: Uncertain
0: gray. Yes, it's a paint color.
5: ABC News, I'm Sherry Preston. Overnight, a federal judge has extended an order blocking President Trump's ban on reporters from three news outlets at the White House. It makes its way through the court system. The judge ruling that CNN, MS Now, and Politico are likely to succeed in their constitutional free speech and due process claims in court. Pope Leo has lung cancer. The Vatican confirming that news after a nodule was removed from his lung Tuesday. ABC's Tom Sophie Burridge is at the Vatican.
6: The Vatican saying the Pope was in the operating room for 3 hours, with the surgery itself lasting 90 minutes, adding the surgery was successful and there were no complications. Given the advancements in the treatment of lung cancer, medical experts say patients can have great outcomes if doctors caught the cancer early and removed it all during the procedure.
5: Ukrainian President Volodymyr Zelensky will be in London for talks today. Overnight strikes in and around the country, including in the capital of Kyiv, have left more than 500,000 people without power. This is ABC News. Changes are coming to Cornell in the wake of the lawsuit from that woman who says she was raped at a frat 2 years ago.
7: The Ivy League school is suspending all fraternity parties for the rest of the year and considering whether fraternities can exist there at all. For weeks, students and faculty have demanded change. All seven fraternity brothers named in Jane Doe's lawsuit have denied wrongdoing and are questioning her claim of being incapacitated by drugs and alcohol. Cornell handled Jane Doe's allegations internally. Going forward, the university said it would call on the New York State Police to investigate claims of sexual assault on campus independent of the school.
5: That's ABC's Aaron Katursky. New concerns about the Pacific Coast Highway in California after some recent strong storms. A crack has appeared on a cliff just feet from the highway near Laguna Beach. And officials in New York City now say there is a deal in place to get horse-drawn carriages out of Central Park for good. The city council is expected to pass a measure next week that will ban them. I'm Sherry Preston, ABC News.
8: 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See website for details.
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1: All right, so we have a situation here. Schaefer's like,
0: do you want me to do the Love's voice?
1: Yeah, please.
0: There are various baked goods in the break room, including pumpkin bread and oatmeal raisin cookies.
1: A listener sent it to us. What's her name?
0: Debbie.
1: Debbie sent us.
2: Debbie, thank you. That's amazing that you baked all this stuff for us. It's,
1: as Garrett said, it's not little Debbie. These are just Debbie.
2: These are awesome.
1: These
2: look beautiful.
1: Yeah, they're great. And we appreciate when people send us food. Schaefer doesn't know about our personal life rule that Bubba and I have gone with for ever since we started, is that we don't eat food that is sent to us.
2: It really got bad after 9/11.
1: Yep.
2: Because remember when they were sending out anthrax and all that kind of stuff?
1: Yep.
2: So yeah, we don't eat listener food. And Schaefer's over there already chowing down.
0: I eat listener food.
1: Okay.
0: Yeah, I do.
1: Okay. I'm telling you, one day you're not going to play someone's request, and they're going to send you a cookie, and you are not going to get off the toilet for 4 days. So hey, do you.
0: So I don't got to go to work.
1: I'm just saying. Thank you. We appreciate it, and we don't mean to be mean at all. It's truly a safety thing. We don't know.
2: Yeah,
1: don't know. Now, there are some that Debbie, we do eat.
2: I'm sure Debbie is an amazing person. Yeah.
1: Yeah, and it's this, well, thank you, but we just can't. I mean, imagine if you just went out to your mailbox and opened it up and there's a muffin. Would you eat that? No, you wouldn't.
2: But for some reason, we trust it.
0: I feel like I know Debbie. I talk to Debbie every day on the text line. I feel like I know Debbie. When you go through a drive-thru, you don't know who made your food.
2: That's true.
1: No, and you're taking a risk every single time.
3: They do have the health thing right there. They have the numbers.
2: And they have cameras. And, you know,
1: dude, I've seen TikTok guys are like getting, you see all the stuff? The putting feet on
3: in the lettuce
1: sandwich?
3: Yes. Yeah.
1: Because they're angry at Burger King or
0: so
1: whatever.
0: Glad I don't spend much time on TikTok if that's what you're watching.
1: I'm just saying. Thank you, Debbie.
2: We would love to eat. And I will say this again. We would love to eat your food. We would love to eat all 17 of our listeners. If you wanted to send food, we would love to eat it. But we won't.
1: Here's the deal. If you want to send it, you can.
2: Schaefer.
1: Knuckleheads will eat it.
2: Yeah.
0: Oatmeal raisin.
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5: 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Lows dip down to about 45 overnight under overcast skies. Winds out of the north, 5 to 10 miles per hour. Cloudy skies expected again Wednesday. Daytime highs approaching 58. Slight chance of rain showers Wednesday night. Lows dip down to about 41. Partly cloudy skies. Daytime highs approaching 58 Thursday with a chance of rain showers. 54, sunshine mixed with clouds at times Friday. I'm staff meteorologist Paul Trombley. Right now, it's 46 degrees.
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0: Yes, G-U-A-R-A-N-T-Y and then G-U-A-R-A-N-T-E-E are both correct.
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0: So guarantee with two E's is an agreement or promise, usually in writing. And as a verb, it is the act of making such a promise. And that's where the two are. So guarantee, they are related, but you can use them interchangeably. But guarantee with a Y is only a noun.
1: A noun is a person.
0: It's like the name of a person, place, or thing. Yes.
1: I need songs to help me with
0: it. The bank requiring a guarantee of something from you is T Y. Because that is a noun. It's a thing.
1: How do you spell it though? G-A-U-R-A-N-T-Y. What's a word you can't spell, Carson?
3: Separate.
1: S-E-P-E-R-A-T-E?
0: No, it's A-R.
3: A-R. I had to write that 50 times, Mrs. Duffy, in fifth grade, and I still can't spell it. I have to Google it every time.
1: This goes to show that doesn't work.
3: It does not.
0: The weird thing is separate and separate are spelled the same,
3: right? And it sounds like it should be an E-R.
0: And they're two different words.
1: Separate and separate are the same.
3: Yeah, or wait.
1: That's the same word, right?
0: It's the same word.
3: Are they both A-R?
0: But they're two different things.
3: Is there an E-R?
1: You guys need to separate.
3: There should be an E-R.
1: Separate. You guys need to...
3: Oh, I hate this.
1: The English language is hard, y'all.
0: So yeah, separate and separate can be an adjective. As separate, it can be an adjective or a verb, but separate is... you know what? Forget it.
1: What are this we, is not what people come to us for.
2: I'm separating myself from this segment by now.
4: G-L-G-R.

0: KLGR.
1: We got into a conversation about words we can't spell. Garrett can't spell, which one is it?
2: Guarantee.
1: Yeah, good luck. I don't have no idea.
3: Well, because there's two different spellings of it. There's the EE and there's the Y version.
2: No.

0: GR.
1: It's time to play Beauty and the Bubba. One's real pretty, the other is Bubba.
2: I laugh every time. All right, so where he asks questions between Carson and Bubba to see who reigns supreme. Let's start with the girls first. So, Bubba, here's your question. Dang, waka waka. Where's our bell? All right. Bubba, or Carson, flank and porterhouse are types of what?
3: Steaks.
2: That's correct. Bubba, what bra size is the largest? A, double A, or triple A? Oh, I know.
4: If you're going with batteries, I'm gonna go with triple A.
2: The answer is A.
3: A.
4: Yeah.
2: Carson,
4: it's like batteries.
2: What interactive entertainment company includes the successful Super Mario Brothers, Legend of Zelda, and Pokemon games in its stable?
3: Nintendo.
2: That is, yeah, yes.
3: Okay.
2: Bubba, bathing suits are a cross between bathing suits that are a cross between a one piece and a bikini are called what?
4: Monokinis?
2: Tankinis?
3: I'll accept monokini though.
2: Oh, you will?
3: I'll allow it. They're two tankinis and monokinis are two different things, but I get where.
4: Wow, I made up a monokini. I was making up monokini. I was like, would I call it monokini or monokini?
3: Yeah, that is another weird.
4: Monchichi. Yeah.
2: She showed you grace.
4: Thank you.
2: Carson, what is a lug?
3: Oh, is it.

0: It's like a thing that goes around to keep the screw in place. Maybe?
1: It's a nut that attaches a wheel to an axle.
0: I was looking for nuts. I wanted to say nut.
2: You could have just pointed at me. Nah, he's a big lug.
1: What is, Bubba, the style of manicure where the tip of the nail is painted white and the rest of the nail is whitely?
2: French. Dude, right. What? We are tied.
0: I am not accepting monokini anymore.
1: Carson, what three sports comprise a triathlon?
0: Running, biking, and swimming.
1: Nice. Bubba, where would you find a colander?
2: In the vegetable section.
1: No, in the kitchen.
2: In the vegetable bowl?
1: A colander is like you drain stuff. It's
0: like pasta, you rinse things in it.
2: Oh, it's not food?
0: Holes.
2: I thought it was a fruit or a vegetable.
1: No. Okay, no, you're right. Carson, what is a Blackhawk?
0: Helicopter?
1: That's right. Also a group from the 90s.
0: Yeah.
1: Bubba, what's a loofah?
2: That's a thing you take into the bath or the shower when put the soap on it, and
1: Carson, what's the name of Han Solo's spacecraft in the Star Wars movie?
0: The Millennium Falcon.
1: Bubba, what color is the necklace thrown into the ocean in the movie Titanic?
2: Color? It's blue.
1: That's right. Carson, what is a sheep shank?
2: It's not the heart of the ocean.
1: No way you get this.
0: Sheep shank?
1: It's a Boy Scout knot. Oh. Bubba, finally, for the win or loss, I don't
0: give you a
1: What are the names of all the Cullen children in the movie and book Twilight?
2: You got Peter.
0: That's Peter Facinelli who played.
1: Peter, I was doing the Brady Bunch. it's Edward Rosalie.
0: Edward Rosalie, Alice, Jasper. And then you have Carlisle and Esme are the pair.
1: You're just showing off. There you go, Beauty and the Bubba.
3: Big D and Bubba continue next.
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1: Hey, buddy.
2: Hey, what's happening, high score guy?
1: $195 billion.
3: What?
4: That's even. Nice.
2: Even
4: harder to do.
2: Even harder.
1: Hey, you just got to trust your skills, man.
4: That's right, Bobby. You just got to trust your skills.
2: Oh, is that what he said?
1: Mm-hmm. Yeah, I've been trying ever since I just found one of the old our books. I cut the pictures out because I got file papers and I'm going to stick them in them.
4: Literally have no, I just don't even
2: he
4: know
2: he said
4: what
2: he got some
4: about.
2: Old art books and he cut the pictures out and he's going to put files in them?
3: Does this come with closed captioning?
1: I'm going to put them in files.
4: In files.
2: Okay.
4: Okay.
2: So to save these old pictures.
1: Well, I didn't know it was here in my room when I was cleaning. I found and looked at them back in 1995, 1998.
4: Okay. Well, cool. That's awesome, man. Thank you for calling us.
2: Are these things that you drew or you painted or whatever it is? Is this your art?
1: I drew them. I can look at stuff and draw them.
2: Oh, dude, take pictures and send them to us. I want to see your art.
4: Yeah.
1: I don't think so.
4: Why?
1: Because it's hard to do.
4: Right. Take a picture and text.
1: I ain't got a phone right now, buddy.
2: Oh, well, you're...
4: Okay.
2: Oh, a cell phone.
4: Are you on a landline?
2: On a landline.
4: Oh, what?
1: I'm on a landline, yes. That's how I get to talk to you.

0: Yeah, love
1: oh,
0: that.
1: Wow, sounds good, too.
2: But now, Andrew won a Dumbo. He's just sitting there like a sad face with his trunk hanging down and his ears laying down.
1: Okay.
3: Aw, I bet that's adorable.
1: Do you know how much money it takes to broadcast? Like, you know how, like, there has to be, there is a tower, the land itself.
3: There's a whole staff of people.
1: Oh, I mean.
3: Whole staff of people.
1: Hundreds of thousands of dollars just in the tower alone.
3: Oh, millions. Millions.
2: I got a kangaroo right here on top.
1: And this is what, I mean, if Marconi could hear.
2: I do it, Ed.
3: I think he'd be fascinated too, actually.
2: 2019
1: Oh. Okay. Well, it was good talking to you, man. Thanks so much for sharing that. And if you do get the bravery to send that in, please do.
3: We would love to see your art.
2: I can take a picture of it and put it in a file and send it to you.
3: Okay.
2: On my email or okay, on like, my phone if I can ever get back on it.
3: Like my dad
2: my used
3: to do.
2: My phone will be here Wednesday.
1: There you go. All sounds right. Great. Thank
3: That'll
1: you guys.
3: Be great.
1: Thank you.
3: High score guy, we love you. Bye, bud.
2: Yeah. See you later.
4: Big D and Bubba are coming right back.
5: An ag economist warns red dye diesel policy could raise the cost for farmers. I'm Erin Anderson, and this is Managing for Profit on Brown Fields. An ag economist is sounding the alarm over the widespread suspension of restrictions on red dye diesel. Gabriel Lade with Ohio State University says while the move would lower costs in the short term, it could have long-term consequences for producers.
6: You know, we've seen them happen before. This isn't something uncommon to see policymakers reach to as a potential tool whenever we see gas and diesel prices go up. In the past, you know, what we've generally seen is, you know, certainly as you'd expect, prices go down at the pump. Though how much they go down really depends on kind of supply and demand conditions and within whatever state's implementing it or the country that's implementing it. And so one of the kind of big take-home messages from the consumer side of this is that, you know, you wouldn't expect consumers to see the full savings of the tax cut at the pump. Typically, prices for just the actual gasoline and diesel itself do go up as you kind of spur more demand for this, and you end up having to bring in some more fuel into the state that typically comes at a higher cost. And so not all of the savings are likely to go to consumers. You know, whenever you're thinking about policy, you need to think about what your goal is. And it's not really clear to me what the goal of this policy is. But if it is to save consumers money, then there's much more effective ways to do it, and ways that would benefit consumers much more would just be to write them checks rather than kind of work through this supply chain and just have them kind of facing lower taxes on their fuel. Farmers don't pay highway fuel taxes on any fuel that they're using in equipment that's on their fields. You know, it's about 2% of their fuel savings or what you'd expect them to save. Because, you know, nearly all, you know, 75-80%, depending on which crop you're talking about, nearly all their diesel use is on the farm, which is already untaxed.
5: He tells Brownfield, suspending fuel taxes doesn't address the factors pushing prices higher.
6: If these gas tax holidays become more popular across the region, and especially if we start to see diesel and tax holidays across the country, we are in a supply constrained environment. The problem or the reason that gas prices are so high is because we have less oil in the world right now, and the refineries are at capacity right now. By cutting taxes, we lower the price of fuel. We don't change the supply conditions. And so you could get people buying more fuel, which whenever demand goes up, prices also typically go up. There is a world where it would not take much of a movement. So if we cut the diesel tax, let's say across the Midwest or across the US, US diesel consumption starts to go up as a result of that. And the off diesel price starts to go up as a result of that. Just because there's induced demand from the fact that we've cut a bunch of taxes, then all of a sudden farmers are in a worse position. We've cut the taxes on road diesel use, but we've increased the price of their off-highway diesel use. And all of a sudden, they're in a worse situation. And so this is exactly the kind of interdependencies that we need to think through whenever we have policy.
5: Lade says the increased diesel demand could increase the cost of off-road diesel by an average of $391. I'm Erin Anderson, and this is Managing for Profit on Brownfield.
0: 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Cloudy skies expected today, with daytime highs approaching 58. Winds out of the north, 5 to 10 miles per hour. Slight chance of rain showers tonight. Lows level off around 41, partly cloudy skies. Chance of rain showers tomorrow. Daytime highs approaching 58. Cloudy skies expected. Sunshine mixed with clouds at times. Friday, decreasing clouds by Saturday. Mid-50s, Friday, mid-60s by Saturday. I'm Staff Meteorologist Paul Trombley. Right now, it's 47 degrees.
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0: approaching lunar sunrise, and for all the people back on Earth, in the beginning, God created the heaven and the earth, and God said, let there be light, and there was light, and God bless all of you on the good earth.
1: Roger. Roger. Roger. Roger. Roger. Roger. Roger. Roger. Roger. Roger. Roger. Roger. Roger. Roger. Roger. Roger. Roger. Roger. Roger. Roger. Roger. Roger. Roger. Roger. Roger. Roger. Roger. Roger. Roger. Roger. Roger. Roger. Roger. Roger. Roger. Roger. Roger. Roger. Roger. Roger. Roger. Roger. Roger. Roger. Roger. Roger. Roger. Roger. Roger. Roger. Roger. Roger. Roger. Roger. Roger. Roger. Roger. Roger. Roger. Roger. Roger. Roger. Roger. Roger. Roger. Roger. Roger. Roger. Roger. Roger. Roger. Roger. Roger. Roger. Roger. Roger. Roger. Roger. Roger. Roger. Roger. Roger. Roger. Roger. Roger. Roger. Roger. Roger. Roger. Roger. Roger. Roger. Roger. Roger. Ro

0: day. We got so much to cover. CMA Award talk and John Morgan swinging by and a couple other surprises.
1: John Morgan got himself a number one.
0: So great. First Kid Myself is a great song.
1: Yeah, man.
0: All right, we're gonna go ahead and dive right into this. Get this show started.
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3: ABC News, I'm Sherry Preston. Prayers for the Pope after his diagnosis of lung cancer.
4: Well, we're all supposed to pray for each other, and he does carry the cross, and we all carry the cross for each other. So we pray, and we continue to pray.
3: Anna Titus at St. Patrick's Cathedral in New York City. The Pope resting at a hospital in Rome after surgery to remove part of his right lung. A federal judge extending the order that blocks President Trump's White House ban on three news organizations. The president continuing his campaign swing with stops in Arizona and Montana today. New numbers this morning expect to show that inflation is running at 3.6%. Family and friends of Hassan Kareem, the man killed when he fell from a Georgia roller coaster, remembering him today.
5: He was such a good person. He was one that always smiled and laughed. Make you laugh and keep that smile that he always had on his face.
3: Alicia Day says just a few weeks ago, Kareem survived a car fire. This is ABC News. This is day two for the new White House press secretary, Katie Zachariah. She only took three questions in the briefing room on Tuesday, all from conservative news outlets. It's fall, which means it should be getting cooler. Guess what? It's not, but it will be soon, says ABC.

0: ABC senior meteorologist Melissa Griffin in New York.
1: We are talking about record warmth, Raleigh and Atlanta. That's 3 days in a row of record highs still to come this week, with temperatures climbing to about 91 into the upper 80s across Atlanta, even a record high possible there in D.C. 87 degrees on Wednesday, but that all changes. The system bringing all the rain to the Central Plains, that makes it east as we head into Friday and Saturday. We're going to get some big wind, some rain here in the Northeast, and look at these temperature drops. We're talking, what was that, 87 on Wednesday? 57 on Saturday, 30 degree temperature drop.
0: The rape and sex assault case against actor and comedian Russell Brand beginning in London. Six women are making the accusations. Prosecutors say none of them know each other. I'm Sherry Preston, ABC News.
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0: Joanna says, I can't wait until the 6-7 generation finds out what the real 6-7 is. They're going to wake up at 6, work till 7, 6 days out of 7, until they're 67. How funny is it now?
1: Marco says, I wasn't going to drink tonight, but I'm really missing Joanne Fabrics like crazy.
0: No. Randy says, triple whiskey straight. Sir, this is a Starbucks. Oh, my bad. Venti whiskey.
1: And Hayden says, the dentist told me that I've been grinding in my sleep. I said, I appreciate that, big dog.
0: Big dog. Got a good tweet. Tag us at

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2: 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Cloudy skies expected today, with daytime highs approaching 58. Winds out of the north, 5 to 10 miles per hour. Slight chance of rain showers tonight. Lows level off around 41, partly cloudy skies. Chance of rain showers tomorrow. Daytime highs approaching 58. Cloudy skies expected. Sunshine mixed with clouds at times. Friday, decreasing clouds by Saturday. Mid-50s, Friday, mid-60s by Saturday. I'm Staff Meteorologist Paul Trombley. Right now, it's 47 degrees.
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3: Good morning. Say, I finally got through to you. Yay. I have a suggestion.
2: Okay, a suggestion. All right, hold on. Let me go and put the suggestion box into play here. All right, we're good to go. What you got?
3: Yeah, every morning you play the national anthem, and I absolutely love it. But every day you have a different person on there, and it would be so nice if you would mention who it was that was singing.
2: Everybody asks us to do that. Everybody does. And I'm so, you know, sometimes I think about it and we do mention it, and sometimes we don't. I'm sorry.
3: Oh, you need to mention it. The other day you had someone, and I thought that is absolutely the best one I have ever heard. Some of them, they shouldn't be singing on the radio, shouldn't be singing at all. But the other day, and occasionally, you have a really good one, and I would love to know who it was.
2: Okay.
3: When I first started hearing you guys on the radio, I referred to you as those clowns on the radio. But over the time, I have learned to really enjoy your show.
2: Aww.
3: So now I still enjoy it, and I turn it on every morning, first thing when I get up. In fact, it wakes me up.
2: Wow.
3: But anyway.
2: So you used to hate listen. You used to listen just because you didn't like us, and now you love us.
3: No, I listened before because you were the only station.

0: on. I live in kind of a rural area, and you were the only one. But now I have learned to love you.
1: Well, that's great. You know, this means a lot to me. I mean, I feel like there's a little magic happening right now on the radio. So thank you for sharing that. I don't know. It just proves, you know, you give stuff enough time and you get used to it.
0: Very good. Listen to the other people that have also suggested this, and I think everybody would appreciate it.
1: All right. Hopefully I'll do better tomorrow.
0: I thank you guys.
1: Thanks. Take care. Bye-bye.
0: Bye-bye.

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1: Hey, we got a guy on the phone that we need to talk to. Apparently, his uncle got him hooked on the show, and he's on the phone now. Hey, man.
3: Man, I just want to give a big thanks to y'all, man. I've been listening to y'all. I've worked for him building some buildings, and you know, he's got me stuck on it. I listen to y'all every morning. Even if I don't go to work, I come out and sit in the truck for a couple of hours and listen to y'all anyway.
4: Are you kidding me?
1: Wait, are you saying that even, no, if you don't work, you just go out to the truck and sit in there for 2 hours to listen to our dumb show? Wow.
3: Yeah, after my kids go to school, I take the kids to school, and I'll just sit in the truck for a couple of hours just listening. I mean, I've been doing it for 10 years. Oh, like geez. I said, my uncle's the one who got me started, so.
1: No pressure or anything, guys. Jeez.
4: Wow.
1: I wish you had not told us that, actually.
4: Yeah. That's nuts, man.
1: I feel like we have to, like, actually do something.
4: Like, what do you want us to do more of? I mean, what'll entertain you the most while you're just sitting there?
3: Oh, man, it's just about everything y'all do entertains me. You know, yeah, I was just listening to y'all. I'm actually on my way to work right now listening to y'all. I give my little brother a hard time, and I use a lot of y'all stuff on my little brother.
4: All right, man.
1: Take care.
4: Take it easy. Thank you, man. What a cool, really humbling compliment.
1: Thank you. Thank you.
0: Big D and Bubba return next.
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1: Yesterday after the show, we got a really nice phone call from Zach Top. Hello, it's Big D and Bubba.
4: Hey, Big D and Bubba, this is Zach Top calling. How y'all doing this morning?
1: Hey, Zach, what's up? Zach, you need help with a song or something?
4: Yeah, well, I'm stuck on this line.
1: Yeah.
4: And you were the first person I thought of. You guys were the first people I thought of to kind of get me unstuck and help me finish this thing up.
2: We're really good with the rhyme schemes. I mean, what do you have? What are you? Where are you at? We'll finish it.
1: Yeah, what have you got so far? We'll take over.
4: To be honest, it's not a song. I need bail money.
2: Okay.
1: Yeah.
5: You came to us.
2: You know, that's a thing that's been going around on the internet. You have all the people, you know, they're scamming people by saying they're famous and they need, like, hey, can you bring me a suitcase of cash?
1: Yeah.
5: You got this the real Zach?
1: You should have this backwards.
4: It's all been me. It's not a scam, it's just me, okay? I'm

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1: What's up, Zach Top? What can you do for you, sir?
0: Hey, I'm calling you this morning to congratulate you, Big D and Bubba. You are the CMA Broadcast Award winner for the Daily National Personality of the Year.
1: Oh, what? Nice. Look at that.
2: What?
3: Hey.
1: Yeah, we get an award and Nobel money.
0: Second time around here.
1: Well, dude.
3: Thank you.
1: Thanks, man. That's what an honor.
4: I'm still trying to figure out if this is really Zach now. Who's pulling this prank?
1: Zach, you better give us a...
0: No. I promise you, it's for real. I'm serious as a heart attack. Not pulling your leg or nothing.
1: Oh, well, thank you, man. We appreciate you. And
4: I think Carrie Underwood put him up to this.
1: We're going to sleep like a baby tonight. We're going to sleep like a baby.
0: That's a boy. I love it. Well, congratulations to y'all. Well-deserved. And can't wait to see you guys at CMAs here in about a month.
1: Sounds good.
4: Thank you, Zach.
1: Is this real? This is really real. Well, congratulations, kiddos.
3: Congratulations.
1: Thanks, Zach.
0: Hey, y'all are very welcome. Enjoy the rest of your day. Congratulations again.
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7: 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Daytime highs approaching 58 today. Under overcast skies, winds out of the north, 5 to 10 miles per hour. Slight chance of rain showers tonight. Lows dip down to about 41, partly cloudy skies. Chance for showers tomorrow. Daytime highs approaching 58, cloudy skies expected. Sunshine mixed with clouds at times. Friday, decreasing clouds by Saturday. Mid-50s, Friday, mid-60s by Saturday. I'm Staff Meteorologist Paul Trombley. Right now, it's 46 degrees.
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1: Yes, how you doing out from Ocean Shores?
2: What up? How are you?
1: I'm doing good. You know, I listen to you guys in the truck all the time. However, I can't get you in the house, and I think I finally figured out why.
2: Because we don't fit in your door?
3: Because you locked it?
1: No. That's the joke. Because my walls are thicker than glass, zoo glass.
2: What do you,
3: Wait, you have super zoo glass walls?
1: Yes.
3: Why?
1: Must, because you don't come through the, as a signal.
3: Do you have like a cinder block kind of house or something?
1: No, it's just a stick built house.
2: Is it like a Faraday cage? I mean, you, do you have any kind of like metal in the walls?
1: Not to my knowledge.
3: Huh. Well, here, the only way to fix it, if that's the case, when you get home tonight, I want you to get you some aluminum foil, wrap your head in it, and then put your
2: leave some breathing room, though.
3: Take off all your clothes.
2: And hold your hands up and do the YMCA.
3: Yeah, do the and then call us back tomorrow and see if it worked. Or not.
1: You're talking to a combat engineer.
3: Uh-oh. Okay. I don't know that would have anything to do with
2: so
3: that.
2: So you
3: anyway.
2: Know that we're do we know what
3: yeah,
2: we're talking
3: that's
2: about.
3: That's right. The you of all people. All right, man. Well, yeah. we'll pump up the wattage for your cottage.
2: Pump up the volume. Oh, I like the wattage for your cottage.
1: I appreciate it, guys.
3: All right, buddy.
1: Great to listen to. Appreciate it.
3: All right, man. Hang in there, brother. Call us anytime. Yeah. From your car. Okay, bye.
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0: 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KLGR Radio, Redwood Falls, Minnesota. 47 degrees at 7 o'clock.
1: ABC News, I'm Sherry Preston. Pope Leo resting in a Roman hospital a day after surgery on a nodule spotted on his lung. Doctors say it is cancerous. Surgeons removed one of the lobes in his right lung. President Trump campaigning in Alaska, talking about the economy.
2: Everything went up. You know, they blame me. They caused the highest prices in history, and then they start screaming, affordability, you know? In other words, every time they want to try and get me, they say, affordability, sir.
1: Later today, he'll hit the campaign trail in Arizona and then Montana. Before that, the Labor Department releases new numbers on inflation in September. The report is widely expected to show prices 3.6% higher than a year ago. Overnight, a federal judge extended the order blocking the president's White House ban on three news outlets, CNN, MS Now, and Politico. New explosions rocking Saudi Arabia, the targets of apparent Houthi attacks reportedly in the headquarters of the Saudi oil giant Aramco. This is ABC News. There's so much excitement surrounding the finals that the Atlanta Dream's games at home for the rest of the season are being moved to State Farm Arena.
3: That's the home of the NBA's Atlanta Hawks and seats 17,000. More than three times the 5,000-seat Gateway Center Arena, the original Dream home court, now feeling the squeeze of fandomonia. The Dream alone says it's seen a 400% increase in season ticket members in the past 4 years. The WNBA also seen an uptick. At the league's All-Star Game in July, nearly 20,000 fans packed the United Center in Chicago. Michelle Franz in ABC News.
1: Dwayne Kefauver Davis sentenced to 40 years to life for his part in orchestrating the 1996 murder of rapper Tupac Shakur.
4: Tupac Shakur's spirit would like everybody to know this is not over.
1: Former Digital Underground member Derek Lee Stanton, who says there were several people with Davis that night, the night that Tupac was killed, and thinks they should all be put on trial. Sherry Preston, ABC News.
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0: Hey, it's 4 minutes after 7 o'clock. Good morning. The Morning Mess gets underway here on this Wednesday, 14th day of October. 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All right, coming up, we've got a look at news, weather, sports, all of that heading your way here during the 7 o'clock hour. During the 8 o'clock hour, Sheriff Jason Jacobson will be our guest, as he is each and every month. We'll find out what he wants to talk about. I'm sure it'll be talking about safety on the roads during this fall harvest season. We've been doing a pretty good job so far, and I want you to continue to use due diligence, okay? And let's go through the fall season with no accidents for Brian Langland to read about on the radio, okay? So let's continue to work towards that goal. Would be outstanding. 47 degrees here this morning at our studios. We'll get the forecast from WeatherEye coming up here in just a few minutes right here in KLGR. Well, 19-year-old Jamil Abdili of Wilmer has been sentenced to 15 years in prison for the killing of his friend during a gang-related shooting that took place in Wilmer back in May of 2025. Candiohi County District Court Judge Amy Dahl sentenced Abdili to 180 months in prison for second-degree murder without intent and an additional 36 months for second-degree assault with a dangerous weapon. The incident happened, as I said, in May of 2025 when Abdili was firing a gun at a car containing rival gang members in southeast Wilmer when he shot and killed his friend who was also shooting at the car. In July, Abdili entered a Norgard plea, which he does not admit guilt, but admits there is enough evidence to convict him if it went to trial. He has claimed he cannot remember the circumstances of the shooting. What's with these gangs? Can anyone explain it to me? Is it just to say they're in a gang? Are they doing bad things other than shooting at rival gang members? Are they stealing? What are they doing? I've never understood the gang deal. So, I don't know. And I know law enforcement is working very, very hard to try to limit the exposure of gangs to the general public. Minnesota State Patrol says two people died on Sunday morning when an SUV traveling the wrong way on I-94 near Clearwater hit another SUV and a motorcycle. Troopers say a Nissan SUV was traveling eastbound in the westbound lane and struck a westbound motorcycle and a westbound Honda SUV. Killed were the driver of the Nissan, 57-year-old Eugene Sequin from Calgary, Canada, and the motorcycle driver, 24-year-old Aiden McDonald of Wahpeton, North Dakota. Driver of the Honda SUV, 65-year-old Frederick Rose, his passenger, 66-year-old Barbara Weston, both of Watkins, were taken to St. Cloud Hospital with non-life-threatening injuries. Dawson Boyd High School and the community of Dawson Boyd is reeling after recent tragedies have claimed the lives of students, of a student and past graduates. Senior Carter Monahan, who played for the Black Jacks football team, was killed in a traffic crash on Saturday. Monahan will be honored at the game tonight against Lakeview. Also, 2018 graduate Catherine Frank was killed in a shooting in Sioux Falls last Friday. She was a Minnehaha County Sheriff's Deputy. And 2003 Dawson Boyd graduate Aaron Gaber passed away Sunday at the age of 41 at Glen Oaks in New London. Tough week for Dawson Boyd and the community. The Meeker County Sheriff's Office says a 56-year-old man has died following an emergency in the water in Meeker County. Sheriff's deputies say the incident happened at a boat landing at Lake Washington. They say Edward Chabot of Watertown and his wife were trying to bring a pontoon to the boat landing when Chabot went underwater. Chabot was brought to shore and life-saving measures were performed. He was transported to the Hutchinson Hospital, where he was pronounced dead. The incident remains under investigation. Governor Walz has announced that Minnesota is going to become the fifth state to effectively end veteran homelessness. The governor made the announcement alongside veterans and several veteran organizations in Eagan. Walz said the accomplishment reflects the far-reaching impact of targeted investments and collaborative bipartisan work. The Walz administration points out that more than 5,000 veterans have been helped to avoid homelessness since 2019. Three new veterans' homes are now operating in Montevideo, Preston, and Bemidji, serving nearly 200 Minnesota veterans. And Attorney General Keith Ellison has addressed members of the Minnesota Public Utilities Commission on utility rates for residential and small business customers. It was the commission's first informational session as part of its statewide investigation into the affordability of rate-regulated electric and natural gas utility services. The Attorney General says Minnesota consumers are facing challenges in affording their electric and gas bills and sometimes are having to choose between paying their utility bills or their groceries and gas. 12 minutes after the hour of 7 o'clock here at KLGR. We'll come back in just a second. We'll tell you about the forecast from WeatherEye. We'll do it next.
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2: 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Cloudy skies expected today, with daytime highs approaching 58. Northerly winds, 5 to 10 miles per hour. Partly cloudy tonight, slight chance of rain showers, 41.

0: cloudy skies expected tomorrow. Chance of rain showers. Daytime highs approaching 58. Partly cloudy skies Friday. Decreasing clouds by Saturday. Mid-50s Friday. Mid-60s by Saturday. Looking further out, 68 Sunday, 68 Monday, and 72 on Tuesday. I'm staff meteorologist Paul Trombley. Currently 47.
1: 47 under cloudy skies here this morning. We're going to try to get to 60. I'll see if we can get there. I don't know. They're saying 59, but I'm going to say we're going to get to 60 here. We'll see what happens. It's 13 after 7 o'clock on this Wednesday morning. Back with a check on sports. We'll do it next.
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1: 14 after 7 o'clock in volleyball last night. Game heard right on Jack FM, 97.7 last night. Cedar Mountain defeated Springfield in three sets, 25-11, 25-11, 25-17. Wabasso defeated GFW in volleyball last night, 25-11, 25-12, 25-16. Well, Cole Perfetti's second goal of the game, put the Jets on top, and they skated past the Minnesota Wild 5-2 in Winnipeg last night. Kaprizov twice tied the game in the first period with his seventh and eighth goals of the year. But Perfetti's second proved to be the game winner in the late portions of the second period on a power play. The Jets added two more in the third to stop the Wild's two-game winning streak and hand Kelvin Pickard the loss in his Minnesota Wild debut. Kaprizov leads the NHL in scoring. Quinn Hughes added to his season-opening assist and point streak. Minnesota added Nico Sturm and Jared Spurgeon to their injured list. Sturm was injured on Monday against Vegas, while Spurgeon was a late scratch Tuesday night. The Wild are off today, but then they host the St. Louis Blues on Thursday. And then the Columbus Blue Jackets come to town on Sunday. Both games will be at Grand Casino Arena. Timberwolves will play their first home preseason game of the year tonight when they play host to the Detroit Pistons at Target Center. Wolves head coach Chris Finch says he's excited to showcase this year's team to the home fans. He expects the physical game against Detroit, which he says will be a good preparation for the regular season. Timberwolves so far 3-1 in the preseason. The visiting Pistons have played only two games. They're 1-1. Tonight's tip-off set for 7 o'clock. The Wolves will wrap up the exhibition part of the season coming up on Friday night when they travel to Chicago, take on the Bulls. Then they will open the regular season next Wednesday. Week from tonight, they'll be at Miami. The home opener will be on October 25th when Toronto comes to town. So week from tonight, Timberwolves will open the NBA season in Miami. University of Minnesota men's basketball team will open its exhibition season coming up tomorrow. They'll host Omaha. Golden Gopher sophomore transfer guard Nolan Groves of Orono says he's excited to be a part of the team back in his home state after spending his freshman year at Texas Tech. Groves says his game has grown the most as a defender, and that's the biggest asset that he thinks he brings to the team. Tip-off, 7 o'clock at the barn. Now, okay, they've got a new name for the barn, though. Williams Arena is now known as the Barn by Blue Cross and Blue Shield of Minnesota. Huh? Really? Okay. It's Williams Arena. It's always going to be Williams Arena. The Barn by Blue Cross and Blue

0: against the NFL and some of its teams. Unsealed court documents include a coaching candidate profile from search firm Korn Ferry, from Korn Ferry that Flores' attorney says is packed with racial stereotypes. The document appears to challenge Flores' intelligence while portraying him as an angry black man. The 45-year-old interviewed for an NFL head coaching job in 2022. Everybody says they don't know how we keep him as our defensive coordinator. So maybe there is some validity to this whole lawsuit thing that he's got filed against the NFL. We'll see how that all plays out. So hate to see him go. He has got their defense playing very, very well. The American League Championship Series is now knotted up at one game apiece as the Tampa Bay Rays took the Guardians down last night 3-1. That was in Game 2 from Tropicana Field in Tampa. The best of seven will now shift to Cleveland for Game 3 coming up tomorrow. The National League Championship Series is going to be played tonight, Game 3. Dodgers will host Milwaukee. The Dodgers are down 2-0 in that series. I'd like to see Milwaukee knock the Dodgers off, to be honest. So I'd love to see Cleveland win that series. And Cleveland-Milwaukee, wouldn't that be a great World Series? I think it would be. And you can't say that Cleveland and Milwaukee are two of the bigger money teams, right? So I would love to see that for the World Series, okay? One of the Bears is being sidelined. He's suspended for two games for performance-enhancing substances. Yeah, 30-year-old defensive back, or defensive end, rather, defensive end. So that Montez Sweat. Or is it Sweet? S-W-E-A-T. I don't know how you say that. Sweet or Sweat? I don't know. Montez Sweat has been suspended for two games. So he will miss the games against the Falcons and the Patriots. And let's see here. Packers are going to play the Dallas Cowboys coming up on Sunday Night Football. And that'll be at the Tundra of Lambeau Field. Coming up Sunday night. All right, 21 after the hour. That's a check on sports. We'll be back with more on The Morning Mess after we do this.
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0: 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Isaac Schumacher will have the call for you at 7 o'clock tonight over on 97.7 Jack FM. You ask, why do I do that big deep voice and call it the Tundra? Don't you remember NFL films? Back before there was ESPN, we got to see NFL films would show us the highlights. And John Facenda had this big deep voice. And he always said the Tundra of Lambeau Field. It's a poor imitation, I know. Whiskey, if you were a woman.

0: 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Whiskey, if you were a woman, I'll show you. Yeah, I'll show you how to get it all done. Hey, it's 25 after the hour 7 here at KLGI, The Morning Mess with Brian Langland.
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0: Taking us down to the update from Brownfield. Travis Tritt put some drive in your country. On the Morning Mass, 47 degrees under cloudy skies.

0: 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Good morning, 47 degrees, cloudy skies at 7:30.
1: SRE Redemption. Hello, everyone. I'm Mark Dorenkamp with Agribusiness News on Brownfield. With a 3.4 bushel per acre yield advantage over all Enlist E3 competitors, Pioneer brand Z-Series soybeans are the ones you trust to lead. Plant Pioneer. The EPA plans to reallocate all the renewable fuel lost to small refinery exemptions under Set 2 of the Renewable Fuel Standard. EPA Administrator Lee Zeldin.
2: We pledged in August a 100% reallocation proposal before the end of October.
1: EPA is proposing two options for reallocating the difference between projected and actual exempted volumes for all 2025 SREs. Renewable Fuels Association CEO Jeff Cooper says if finalized, the plan will help offset the demand loss for ethanol producers and farmers. As of Sunday, 33% of U.S. corn is harvested, compared to the five-year average of 39%. 46% of soybeans are harvested nationwide, compared to 50% most recent years. A new breakthrough in the battle against soybean cyst nematode. Brownfield's Kellen Havakin has more.
3: Northwest Iowa farmer Michael Gallagher says the industry's first seed trait provides a much-needed tool to help manage the pest.
4: We know we can't control it super well, and so it's also very hard to test for. So because of those reasons, it's a yield-robbing, number one yield-robbing piece that none of us have had to really do a lot to try and fix, and we couldn't fix.
3: He tells Brownfield early harvest results show promise, and he says he's optimistic crop performance will eventually improve.
4: It takes time for that, obviously, to get yields up.
3: Mike McCarville with BASF says this trait was discovered nearly 20 years ago, and future innovation will be critical because pests can adapt.
5: Traits are really important because they give us really big hammers to manage our largest issues.
3: From Northwest Iowa, I'm Kellen Havakin for Brownfield.
1: The president of the National Farmers Union says a federal request for information on the agricultural equipment sector gives producers an opportunity to voice concerns about anti-competitive behavior. Rob LaRue tells Brownfield.
6: We've lost tons of farmers through these anti-competitive behaviors, and we are really hopeful. Now that the attention has been put on the markets, we're beginning to see small incremental changes. We hope Congress will also get involved. What we are experiencing out on the ground and in these markets can translate into real change.
1: And the USDA is reporting another solid week for corn and soybean export inspections. Just over a month into the current marketing year, corn and beans topped year-ago levels as competitive prices continue to support global demand for both commodities. Mexico was the top destination for corn, and China led the way on soybeans. I'm Mark Dorenkamp with Brownfield Ag News.
0: That's the agribusiness update right here on KLGR. Hey, we'll have weather for you when we come back.
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9: 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Cloudy skies expected today, with daytime highs approaching 58. Northerly winds 5 to 10 miles per hour. Partly cloudy tonight. Slight chance of rain showers, 41. Cloudy skies expected tomorrow. Chance of rain showers. Daytime highs approaching 58. Partly cloudy skies Friday. Decreasing clouds by Saturday. Mid-50s Friday. Mid-60s by Saturday.
10: Looking further out, 68 Sunday, 68 Monday, and 72 on Tuesday. I'm Staff Meteorologist Paul Trombley. Currently 47.
0: 47 under cloudy skies here at KLGR, Redwood Falls. Hopefully getting to about 60 for a high today. And looks like we're going to be cloudy through most of the day, so looks like the cloud cover is going to stay with us. Chance of some showers into tomorrow as the day continues. Today into tomorrow, we could see some rain. We'll tell you more about that. 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
0: 7:36 here on this Wednesday morning, 14th day of October. Boy, it's been pretty nice for harvest here, hasn't it? There was a shot of rain yesterday. I went through portions of Brown, maybe some southeast portions of Redwood County got a shot of rain yesterday. As I was on my way home, the road was wet. Now, it wasn't really enough to, you know, chase you out of the field, but the roadway was wet. It was kind of shocking. I was driving, all of a sudden it started raining on me. And it's like, oh, man. But just a light shower yesterday. Could see some shower activity, as we say, coming up into tomorrow. So this next song, I had a friend of mine a few weeks ago remind me that, you know, his favorite is Hank Williams Jr. I said, well, I'll play you some of that. But this song takes me back to college. And the reason I say that was I went from Odin, Minnesota to Sioux Falls to play basketball at Augustana College. And most of the guys on the team were city kids. And I was a country boy. And a country boy can survive. And they always give me a bad time about being a country boy.

0: Yes, country boys, we can survive. That's Hank Jr. on The Morning Mess.
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0: Coming up, we've got a check of weather with Weather Eye. 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

0: Undo It. That's Carrie Underwood here this morning. It's a quarter before the hour of 8 o'clock. Michael from WeatherEye joined us. Boy, we've had some great harvest weather here in southwest Minnesota. Is the weatherman going to tell us that we're going to continue to be able to harvest, or are you going to bring us some showers? What's it looking like?
1: Well, some shower activity for tomorrow coming up, but other than that, a pretty dry forecast. Nothing overly heavy expected for tomorrow in that rainfall department's quarter to maybe a half inch at the very most out there as a low-pressure system tracks in from the west. For today, still looking decent, though. Stuck with some cloud cover this morning. Will gradually turn partly sunny then by this afternoon and not overly breezy yet for today. High temperatures climbing up into the upper range of the 50s. Winds will be at from the north and northwest, only up to around 10 miles per hour. We stay dry yet this evening. Well, after midnight, though, some scattered showers will start to work up in the south and southwest. Overnight low temperatures dropping back into the lower 40s. And, yeah, some light rain activity then expected for tomorrow to the tune of a couple of tenths to a quarter of an inch of rainfall for most of our listening area. Upper 50s for high temperatures there for your Thursday. Staying dry and mostly sunny then for Friday and into your upcoming weekend. Pretty windy to wrap up your work week on Friday. Northwest winds kicking up to 15 to 25 miles per hour. High temperatures in the mid-50s. Widespread frost expected late Friday night as we drop all the way back to a low of 32. But we do recover back to some lower 60s for high temperatures by Saturday afternoon. Lots of sunshine with upper 60s for highs on Sunday. And still looking sunny, dry, and pleasant early next work week as well. Monday upper 60s and could touch some lower 70s again by next Tuesday. From the Weatherology Weather Center, I'm meteorologist Michael Caro.
0: All right, Michael, thank you, and we'll visit again tomorrow. Have a great day. WeatherEye joins us each and every morning, 7:45. Now, the question is, the over-under, on when is the first measurable snow going to happen to us? That's the question. And looking at the forecast, right now, next week, it's in the 60s and upper 60s to near 70. So, going to be, looks like, right now at least, it's going to be a pretty nice week again next week. Birthday bash follows... Linda Ronstadt on the Morning Mess.

You got that? Silver threads and golden needles can't mend this heart of mine. That's Linda Ronstadt here this morning. 10 minutes in front of the hour of 8 o'clock. That means it's birthday bash time. Who's it brought to you by? Oh, of course, it's the Pizza Ranch of Redwood Falls. 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Birthdays today. Alana Bowney of Wabasso has a birthday today. Alana, happy birthday to you. Heather Rogotsky of Springfield celebrates a birthday today. Heather, happy birthday to you. Deanna Hempel of Franklin celebrates a birthday today. Deanna, happy birthday. And Cody Robinson of New Ulm celebrates a birthday today. Cody, happy birthday to you as well. Those are the names that were sent to us here at KLGR. The celebrities that were born on this day, some of these celebrities actually shocked me a little bit. First of all, one of the most outstanding individuals, and everything I've read about him says that he was just an unbelievable leader, was Dwight D. Eisenhower. Born on this date in 1890, he was the 34th president, but he was the supreme commander of World War II, of all of the combined forces between England, the United States, France, all of the allies. He was the Allied supreme commander. He passed away in 1969. He was born on this date, 1890. The Wizard of Westwood, John Wooden, born on this date, 1910, passed away in 2010. John Wooden was an Indiana boy, went on to play basketball at University of Purdue, was the player of the year for Purdue in 1932, by the way. Then he went on to become a coach, a legendary coach at UCLA, and his teams won numerous championships. John Wooden, born on this date, 1910. Roger Moore, one of

0: the James Bond characters. Roger Moore, born on this date, 1927. He passed away in 2017. Ralph Lauren. Yeah, do you know Ralph Lauren? Born on this date, 1939. Lance Renssel, former wide receiver. I did not know this, but Lance Renssel was married to Joey Heatherton at one time. Did you know that? I did not. Lance Renssel was born in 1943, by the way. I think he was the leading receiver in the NFL in 1969, somewhere in there. How about this? Stephen A. Smith, the guy you see on TV. Yeah, he was born on this date, 1967. Natalie Maines, lead singer of The Chicks. Born on this date, 1974. She made some comments and didn't work out all that well for her, did it? Yeah, well, you're starting to see The Chicks more and more all the time now. Charlie Kirk was born on this date, 1993. Obviously, was murdered in 2025. Haven't heard much about his killer lately, have we? Yeah. And Jared Goff, quarterback, the Detroit Lions, born on this date, 1994. Those are the celebrities. Hey, the birthday bash winner today is Heather Rogotsky of Springfield. Heather, you pick up a complimentary buffet from the Pizza Ranch in Redwood Falls.
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0: 5 minutes in front of the hour of 8 o'clock. We've got World National News coming up at the top of the hour.
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0: We will have football for you tonight on Jack FM. Isaac Schumacher will bring you Sleepy Eye versus McCray. That'll be at 7 o'clock tonight on Jack FM, 97.7. And last night it was volleyball. Cedar Mountain beating Springfield in three sets last night. Dan Parr with the call last night on 97.7. All right. I told you Natalie Maine has a birthday today. My wife loves The Chicks. So, taking us to news, it's called Landslide on the Morning Mess.

0: Natalie Maines, lead singer for the Chicks, born on this date 1974. 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KLGR Radio, where 47 degrees under cloudy skies. It's 8 o'clock.
1: ABC News, I'm Sherry Preston. A peaceful night in Rome for Pope Leo after surgery to remove a nodule from his lung. ABC's Tom Sophie Burge is at the Vatican.
2: People around the world are praying for Pope Leo after new details from the Vatican about the first American pontiff's battle with lung cancer. The Vatican says the 71-year-old Pope successfully underwent surgery Tuesday, doctors removing the lower lobe of his right lung. Officials saying the procedure was conducted as it had been planned, and whatever may present a future issue was removed, adding that further tests will be conducted to decide what treatment was needed, if any.
1: A judge overnight extending his order that blocks President Trump's attempt to bar three media organizations from the White House. Iran now says a cargo ship has gone down after it hit a mine in the Strait of Hormuz. After a string of accidents involving horse-drawn carriages, officials in New York City says there is a deal in place to ban them in the city by 2028. I'm Sherry Preston, ABC News. The investigation goes on into the death of 42-year-old Hassan Kareem, the man who fell from a roller coaster at Six Flags over Georgia this week. He was there with his family, but there's still no clue as to what caused his fall.
3: The restraint on this man became unlatched, according to these witnesses, and he was ejected out of his seat and tumbled all the way down. And in fact, according to investigators, his body hit multiple parts of the ride before he made it all the way to the ground. And in fact, according to investigators as well, as that was happening, because he hit multiple parts of the ride, people were injured as well.
1: That's ABC's Faith Abube at the park. Sotheby's is auctioning off a complete dinosaur species named Jody. It's nearly 20 feet long and 6.5 feet tall. It was once thought to be a young T-Rex, but further research using DNA showed it wasn't a T-Rex at all, but an entirely new species, all 191 fossil bone elements up for sale. Sherry Preston, ABC News.
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0: It's after 8 o'clock here on this Wednesday morning. Brian Langland in with some news. We'll check weather, sports, funeral announcements, all heading your way. And about 8:40 or so, our Redwood County Sheriff, Jason Jacobson, will be our guest on the Morning Mess. Second half of property taxes are due and payable coming up tomorrow. If you're paying by mail, they need to be postmarked no later than tomorrow. If you're doing them online, they need to be dated tomorrow, okay? Contact your local auditor treasurer's office. If you have questions, if you have agricultural property, those taxes are due November 16th. So, property taxes due tomorrow, agricultural property taxes due November 16th. Minnesota has become the fourth state in the nation to end veteran homelessness, at least according to state officials. Since 2023, veteran homelessness has dropped 55%, while chronic veteran homelessness has declined 96%. Governor Walz gives credit to partnerships among state agencies, local governments, nonprofits, and the VA. Walz said the milestone does not mean homelessness is eliminated. Instead, the state has built a system to prevent housing crisis and quickly connect veterans experience homelessness with permanent housing. Officials say continued legislative support will be needed to maintain that progress. Rising health care costs and financial pressures on rural hospitals were the focus of a roundtable discussion held in Detroit Lakes yesterday. Senator Rob Kubek of Moorhead says that the Senate approved $115 million for hospital funding in Greater Minnesota last session, but the final agreement with the House included just $30 million. Kupak says rising insurance premiums are adding to the strain, with some counties reporting increases of 25%. With more federal health care cuts expected, he says finding relief for rural hospitals and patients will be a priority during the next year's budget session. Minneapolis-St. Paul International Airport is preparing for a busy MEA break, which gets underway later today. Passenger volumes are expected to increase by at least 16 to 17% above average fall levels. About 50,000 people are expected to pass through security today and tomorrow, the busiest travel days. Sunday could be more than 44,000 passing through Minneapolis-St. Paul Airport. Airport officials recommend arriving 2 hours before any domestic flights and 3 hours before any international departures. Early morning and late afternoons will be the busiest times to fly. My wife and I flew to Connecticut here about a month ago, and we had an early morning flight. I mean, we were on the road by 2 in the morning, and got up there, parked our car. We were at the airport by 5, and on the airplane by 7, I think it was. So we flew out at 7. But what a great time to fly. There was absolutely nobody around. No traffic. It was. We got to the airport. You walked right through security. It was great. Where if you go about 10 o'clock, that's when you stand in line, right? Yeah, absolutely. Well, White Earth Nation is moving forward with plans for a casino near Moorhead along Interstate 94 at the Sabin exit for Highway 336. The proposed project would sit on nearly 300 acres, with the tribe pursuing an 80-acre application to place land in a federal trust. That would allow tribal gaming off the reservation pending federal and state approval. Tribal officials estimate approval could take anywhere from a year and a half to 3 years. The tribe is also seeking discussions with local governments about improving roads and a cooperative aid agreement. So, see how that all plays out. One person is dead after a fire spread to three homes yesterday morning in Victoria. Firefighters responded around 6:30 to a reported deck fire. Two homes sustained significant damage, while a third was damaged primarily to the siding. The Minnesota State Fire Marshal was investigating the cause, and the victim's identity has not yet been released. Multiple area fire departments and emergency agencies assisted in that fire. West Central Minnesota community mourning three current and former Dawson Boyd High School students who died over the weekend, including 26-year-old Catherine Frank, a South Dakota sheriff's deputy who died after being shot while responding to a call, and a high school senior and football player, Carter Monahan, who was killed in a car accident, and former student Aaron Gaber, is 41, also died Sunday at a New London care center. The school district is urging the community to support one another through this very difficult time, losing three people from the school district in Dawson Boyd. 25-year-old St. Michael man is charged with killing his father. Can you believe this one? Man. Alan Christofferson, a longtime Wayzata High School math teacher and golf coach. Colton Christopher faces first-degree intentional homicide in the September 26 stabbing at the family's cabin near Spooner, Wisconsin. He remains jailed on $5 million bail with a competency hearing scheduled for December 7th. Alan Christofferson coached Wayzata's boys golf team to four state championships and spent nearly three decades teaching and coaching in the Wayzata district. Kills your own father. Can't imagine. 56-year-old Watertown, Minnesota man has died after going underwater while helping bring a pontoon to shore in Meeker County. This happened on Monday. Sheriff's Office says Edward Chabot was standing in the water and working on the pontoon with his wife when he went under. He was brought to shore and life-saving efforts were performed before he was taken to Hutchinson Hospital, where he was pronounced dead. Minneapolis School Board has scrapped plans to close or consolidate as many as 16 schools next fall following weeks of opposition from families and teachers. The board voted unanimously yesterday to abandon that proposal. The district still faces declining enrollment, budget pressures, and underused buildings. Instead, officials will explore ways to boost enrollment, expand school choice, and grow early learning programs. That's a look at news here this morning on KLGR. It's 11 minutes after 8 o'clock. We'll come back. We'll tell you about the forecast from Weather Eye after this.
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2: 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Daytime highs approaching 58 today. Under overcast skies, winds out of the north, 5 to 10 miles per hour. Slight chance of rain showers tonight. Lows level off around 41, partly cloudy skies. Chance of rain showers tomorrow. Daytime highs approaching 58, cloudy skies expected. Sunshine mixed with clouds at times. Friday, decreasing clouds by Saturday. Mid-50s, Friday, low 60s by Saturday. I'm Staff Meteorologist Paul Trombley. Currently 48.
0: Well, 48 degrees under cloudy skies here this morning, and we're going to try to get to 60. They say 59, but I think we're going to get to 60. That's the goal. Cloudy expected throughout most of the day today. Could see some showers tomorrow. We'll keep you updated with weather right here on KLGR. Weather Eye says if we do see showers, it's not going to be more than a quarter to a half inch expected. So we'll see if that holds true, right? When we come back, we will tell you about the world of sports. We'll do it next.
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0: 14 minutes after the hour, it was Cedar Mountain over Springfield in volleyball last night. Heard on 97.7 Jack FM. 25-11, 25-11, 25-17. Cedar Mountain 3-0 over Springfield. Wabasso defeated GFW in volleyball last night in three sets. 25-11, 25-12, 25-16. Well, the Timberwolves will play their first home preseason game of the year tonight when the Detroit Pistons come to town and take on the Wolves at Target Center. Head coach Chris Finch says that he's excited to showcase the team to the home fans. He expects a physical game against Detroit, which he said will be a good preparation for the regular season. Minnesota, 3-1 so far in the preseason. And the Pistons are 1-1. Tip-off tonight, 7 o'clock. Wolves will then head to Chicago for their last preseason game coming up on Friday. And then a week from tonight, they will open the NBA regular season with a game in Miami. A week from tonight, their home opener is on October 25th when Toronto comes to Target Center. The Wild lose at Winnipeg last night, 5-2. Kirill Kaprizov twice tied the game in the first period with his seventh and eighth goals of the year. But Cole Perfetti's second goal proved to be the game winner late in the second period on the power play. They added two more in the third to stop the Wild's two-game winning streak. Calvin Pickard. Calvin Pickard took the loss in his Wild debut in net. Kaprizov leads the NHL in scoring. Quinn Hughes added to his season-opening assist and point streak. Minnesota added Nico Sturm and Jared Spurgeon to their injured list. Sturm was injured on Monday against Vegas. Spurgeon was a late scratch last night. The Wild are off today, but then they'll host the Blues coming up on Thursday night at Grand Casino Arena. Then on Sunday, the Blue Jackets from Columbus make their way to St. Paul. Well, the University of Minnesota Golden Gophers will have an exhibition game coming up tomorrow night against Omaha at Williams Arena. The Gophers have some new players, including Nolan Groves of Orono. He's transferred back from Texas Tech after spending a year there. He says that he wants to be a key defender for the Gophers this year. Tip-off for that game coming up tomorrow night at the Barn, 7 o'clock. Gophers will then visit Creighton for an exhibition game coming up a week from Friday. Then they open the regular season on Monday, November 2nd, when the University of North Dakota comes to Williams Arena. Well, Brian Flores, the current Viking defensive coordinator and former head coach at Miami, is filing a lawsuit, a discrimination lawsuit against the NFL and some of its teams. Unsealed court documents include a coaching candidate profile from search firm Korn Ferry that Flores' attorneys say is packed with racial stereotypes. The 45-year-old last interviewed for an NFL head coaching job back in 2022. The Vikings are on their bye week and have one of the top defenses in the NFL under Brian Flores. Green Bay Packers added Elijah Culp and release guard Josh Geske. They will play the Dallas Cowboys coming up Sunday night at Lambeau Field.

0: to 2-0 Milwaukee, winning the first two games in Milwaukee. That game three is coming up today at Los Angeles. The Dodgers trailing in that series 2-0. So I'm hoping Milwaukee and Cleveland for the World Series this year. Yeah. Wouldn't that be a good, that'd be a good one. And Golden Gopher men's golfer. That's a tongue twister right there, isn't it? Golden Gopher men's golfer. Chun Ta Wu claimed top honors at the Moraine Invitational in Kettering, Ohio yesterday, carding a three-round total of 6 under par. Minnesota finished second as a team, trailing only VCU in that tournament. 20 minutes after the hour of 8 o'clock. We'll come back. We have funeral news for you after we do this.
1: I'm Michelle Tafoya. 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
0: Now after the hour of 8 o'clock here at KLGR, Redwood Falls. These are the funeral announcements that we have for you here at this time. Linda Marie Hosack Barrett, age 76, of Redwood Falls, passed away on Tuesday, October 6th, at Heather's House Hospice in Fargo, North Dakota. Funeral services will be held this morning at 11 o'clock at Gloria Day Lutheran Church in Redwood Falls. Visitation for Linda Barrett will be at the church today from 10 till time of services at 11 o'clock. Interment will be at the Redwood Falls Cemetery. Stevens Funeral Service, Redwood Valley Funeral Home, Hanley. Those arrangements. Robert W. Mathewitz, 93, of Sleepy Eye, passed away October 9th at the Sleepy Eye Medical Center. Funeral Mass will be held Friday at 11 o'clock, St. Mary's Catholic Church in Sleepy Eye. Visitation for Robert Mathewitz will be Friday from 8:30 till time of services at 11 o'clock at St. Mary's Catholic Church. Interment will be at St. Mary's Catholic Cemetery, arrangements with the Sturm Funeral Home of Sleepy Eye. Norman Joseph Oski of Redwood Falls, 87 years of age of Redwood Falls, passed away on October 10th. Funeral services will be held Saturday, October 17th at 10 o'clock at St. Catherine's Catholic Church in Redwood Falls. Visitation for Norman Oski will be from 5 to 7 p.m. on Friday at the Redwood Valley Funeral Home. Prayer service will begin at 7 p.m. Visitation will continue at the church, St. Catherine's Catholic Church, on Saturday from 9 till time of service is at 10. Interment will be at the Redwood Falls Cemetery. Stevens Funeral Service, Redwood Valley Funeral Home, handling those arrangements. Wendell Knutson, 83, of Waconia, formerly of Bellevue, passed away on Wednesday, October 7th, at the Good Samaritan Home in Waconia. Memorial services will be on Saturday at 11 o'clock at the Sunset Funeral Home in Echo. Visitation for Wendell Knutson will be held 1 hour prior to the service on Saturday from 10 to 11 at the funeral home. Interment will take place at Fairview Cemetery at

0: Renville. Arrangements with the Sunset Funeral Association of Echo. Bruce Earl Tolsman, 85 of Redwood Falls, former longtime news director here at KLGR, passed away on Sunday, August 23rd, at CentraCare St. Cloud Hospital. Funeral services will be held Saturday, October 17th, 2 p.m., St. John Evangelical Lutheran Church in Redwood Falls. Visitation for Bruce Tolsman will be held on Saturday at the church from 1 till time of services at 2 p.m. Stevens Funeral Service, Redwood Valley Funeral Home, handling those arrangements. Marjorie Bunny Myrtle Nolting, age 95 of Redwood Falls, passed away on September 26th at CentraCare Redwood Falls Hospital. Funeral services will be held Monday, October 19th at 11 o'clock. First Presbyterian Church in Redwood Falls. Burial will follow in the Minnesota State Veterans Cemetery at Redwood Falls. Visitation for Marjorie Nolting will be 1 hour prior to the service at the church on Monday the 19th. Arrangements with the Nelson Hillestead Funeral and Cremation Service of Redwood Falls and Morgan. And Anne Marie Shockers, age 80 of Redwood Falls, passed away on October 9th at Gilmore Manor. Memorial services will be held Tuesday, October 20th at 11 o'clock at the Redwood Valley Funeral Home in Redwood Falls. Visitation for Ann Shocker will begin at 10 o'clock, will continue until time of services at 11 at the funeral home. Private family interment will take place at a later date. The Stevens Funeral Service and the Redwood Valley Funeral Home assisting with those arrangements. Those are the funeral announcements that we have at this time here at KLGR. We will come back in a second with more on the Morning Mass. It's 826, 48 degrees.
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0: Coming up, we're going to visit with Redwood County Sheriff Jason Jacobson. That'll be about 8:40 or so here on KLGR. And his monthly visit with us. And once a month, he has to come out here and just shape me up, straighten me out. Mm-hmm. So, no, not hardly. Well, maybe. Maybe he does. Maybe he does need to. Football tonight. It's MEA week, so football on Wednesday night. It's Sleepy Eye and McCray tonight over on Jack FM 97.7 with our football announcer Isaac Schumacher. We'll bring you all of the coverage of that game coming up at 7 o'clock tonight here on KLGR Jack FM. Well, it's called Watermelon Moonshine. 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

0: Lainey Wilson. The Watermelon Moonshine here on KLGI. 8:30 on a Wednesday morning, 48 degrees.
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0: 8:31 here at KLGI, Redwood Falls. Cloudy skies, 48, looking for about 59, 60 degrees for a high today. And some chances of showers heading our way coming up tomorrow. We'll tell you more about that as the day continues here on KLGI. Shenandoah, well, we all know, Mama knows on the morning mess.

0: can't fool Mom, because Mama knows. 8:35 here at KLGR Redwood Falls. I told you that we're going to have football for you tonight. Should be a decent night for football. It'll be cloudy, but it's going to be mostly in the 50s. Might get down into the 40s by end of the game, but it's going to be a decent night for football. Wabasso and Red Rock playing tonight as well. It's Sleepy Eye and McCray going to take on each other, and that'll be on Jack FM at 7 o'clock with Isaac Schumacher. So Wabasso Red Rock, that's always a big rivalry. That's going on tonight as well in football. So back with more after we do this.
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0: 8:36. I haven't played this song for a long time on KLGR. And when it first came out, it was it really put this guy on the map. Chris Stapleton. And it's called Tennessee Whiskey. Originally done by George Jones, but this is a great version too, on the Morning Mess.

0: Chris Stapleton. Tennessee whiskey. Smooth as Tennessee whiskey on the Morning Mass. 19 in front of the hour of 9 o'clock. We'll have Sheriff Jacobson on with us coming up in a few minutes here on KLGR.
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4: 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You look familiar.
5: Good morning.
4: Got a star there on your chest. It looks pretty official. Jason Jacobson, Redwood County Sheriff, joins me here this morning. How you doing?
5: I'm good. Yourself?
4: I'm good. I've been telling folks that my goal is to not read any farm accidents on the radio. And so far, we haven't.
5: Yeah, that's what I jotted down today to talk about.
4: And I'm holding them to it. I'm gonna hold them to, you know, us not having to read any farm type accidents that that have happened in and around the area. So, asking people to slow down, give the farmers plenty of room. Farmers, you need to do your part as well. Make sure that all your lights are working, and make sure that you're paying close attention to traffic and all of that. But what else can we tell them to help maybe make it a little safer this fall?
5: You know, I know it, when it gets going here, it goes, right?
4: Yeah, it really goes, yeah, no doubt.
5: Taking the appropriate breaks in there, right? And we talk a lot about, you know, when we're talking about drunk driving, a lot of times we often talk about how fatigue can, you know, have a lot of those same effects on people. And so I know that everyone wants to try to, you know, make hay while sun shines, but we also got to take care of ourselves, make sure that we're, because that's a lot of times when we see these unfortunate accidents, you know, some complacency or some, you know, some fatigue is setting in, and something they've done 1,000 times, but they're just not quite in the right mindset.
4: You know, there's a lot of operations that, you know, they don't need to be around a lot of moving equipment now, because they can pull up over the top of a, you know, a pit and dump it all in. But there are still moving parts out there. And as you say, people are trying to get a lot of it done in a short time, and maybe not getting the rest that they need once in a while. I hear stories of guys, well, I went 3 days in a row, you know, harvesting, blah, blah. And no, I don't want to hear those stories.
5: No,
4: neither do you, right? No, I mean, because that's usually when stuff happens.
5: People see that rain in the forecast coming.
4: Oh, yeah,
5: and
4: that's exactly
5: to,
4: right.
5: You know, get as much in. But, you know, bin safety, just making sure we're following all the appropriate safety procedures there to make sure that we're not getting inside bins.
4: Mm-hmm.
5: Just still taking those breaks, watching for power lines, all those same things that we deal with every year to make sure that we're staying safe.
4: Yeah. A lot of grain being moved, and a lot of people in and out of grain bins, too. And I know that, you know, we would like to eliminate any of those mishaps. And so make sure you're not doing that by yourself. Make sure you're wearing the proper safety equipment if you're going in. Never enter a bin that is being unloaded.
5: Exactly.
4: That's the thing that just, ugh, man. All right. We haven't really had much of an issue, and I kind of pay attention to this since you and I have talked about this, but mud on the road really hasn't been much of an issue lately.
5: No, it's been pretty good this year.
4: So, reminder, farmers, if you get out in the fields and you're bringing some mud up on the road, that is your responsibility to make sure you get that road cleaned off. So don't leave it up to somebody else. So, all right, what else you got for us?
5: One more little ask from the farmers. About once a year, it seems like we get this where somebody, you know, you're jumping from field to field to field to field, so you got your pickup or your side-by-side or whatever that you're running from one to the other. Just try to hide those keys or take those keys with you. Seems like once a year or so we come
4: across
5: somebody.
4: What? Somebody would take it?
5: Yeah, exactly, and that truck's no longer where you left it. And
4: sure it wasn't his neighbor that did it just to make you mad?
5: A little practical joke. If you were involved, I would suspect that first off. But
4: So my cousins farm our farm back home. And my one cousin, he's a prankster. And so I told him, now that I'm moving back there, you know, and I said, that's going to be me, okay? I would go and move his side by side or move his pickup or whatever. Right? And I'm sure I would be the first phone call that he'd make, you know, if it did happen. But
5: I think it's pretty easy to come up with a common place, you know, somewhere you want to hide those keys or something. You know, just some sort of step that doesn't make it super easy for people.
4: Yeah, no doubt. No doubt. There's always somebody out there that wants to take some of your stuff. So just make sure you do the due diligence. So, all right. So as we head into winter, I know that I was talking about this before. What's the over-under on our first measurable snow?
5: And well, right we now, get 90 days from that fog we just had here, right?
4: Is that what it is, 90 days? Yeah, I hope you're right. I hope you're right. There's reports that we could see some open winter this year. They're not supposed to get as much snow, but the forecast looks good for next week. And, you know, as long as they say upper 60s and near 70, we ain't going to see any snow, hopefully. But, you know, even when we do get that, it seems like that first snow is when we have some accidents.
5: Mm-hmm.
4: And basically, it's just people forgetting how slippery snow can be. And even if it's just a little bit, or if that wet, heavy, slushy snow, that can cause some problems too. So
5: yeah, you know it's coming. We have our annual meeting tomorrow with MnDOT and the counties is to try to sit down and make sure that we're all on the same page and get our communication platforms ready to go. So
4: one of my best friends from Owatonna was a longtime county snowplow driver. I said, how many times do you just want to just push that car in the ditch? He goes, you have no idea. You know, and so folks, when we do get snow and you see the snowplow, okay, wait for him to stop. Don't be passing snowplows, especially on two-lane highways. So, anyway, anything else you want to mention here this morning?
5: No, not a ton. It's been pretty good, knock on wood. So.
4: Oh, good deal. Well, we'll see you in a month, and I'm hoping that you don't come back and have to report that we didn't get through the fall harvest so without an accident. I hope you say, yeah, we did.
5: Yep, well, good fall here.
4: We're on our way to good things. All right, thanks for stopping in.
5: Yep, thank you.
4: All right, Jason Jacobson is the Redwood County Sheriff, and he's our guest here this morning once a month on the second Wednesday of the month, and appreciate him coming in. And, folks, the things we talk about, let's take heed, okay? Back with more on The Morning Mess after this.
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3: 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Daytime highs approaching 58 today. Under overcast skies, winds out of the north, 5 to 10 miles per hour. Slight chance of rain showers tonight. Lows level off around 41, partly cloudy skies. Chance of rain showers tomorrow. Daytime highs approaching 58, cloudy skies expected. Sunshine mixed with clouds at times. Friday, decreasing clouds by Saturday. Mid-50s, Friday, low 60s by Saturday. I'm staff meteorologist Paul Trombley. Currently 48.

0: And the cloudy skies at KLGR.
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0: is Kenny Rogers here on The Morning Mess. 3 minutes away from the hour, we got World National News at the top of the hour.
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1: ABC News, I'm Sherry Preston. Inflation ramping up. The Labor Department says prices in September were 3.7% higher than a year ago. Slightly higher than expectations. ABC's Elizabeth Schulze.
2: Airfares were higher. You've got all their transportation costs rising. One thing that was notable, we did see a slight decline in grocery prices. Though a lot of foods, individual foods, are higher compared to the past year.
1: Pope Leo recovering at Gemelli Hospital in Rome after surgery to take out a nodule spotted on his lung. That has proved cancerous, and doctors removed the lower lobe of the Pope's right lung. President Trump continuing his Western campaign swing with stops in Arizona and Montana today after a rally last night in Alaska. Despite the president's announcement over the weekend of what he called energy ceasefire between Russia and Ukraine, the president of Ukraine says new Russian attacks have left hundreds of thousands of people across his country, including in the capital of Kyiv, without power. This is ABC News. Cornell University's Faculty Senate will begin deliberating a no-confidence resolution condemning the school's response to sexual violence on campus.
3: 1 month after allegations of a gang rape at a campus fraternity shook the Ivy League school, the resolution could mark the clearest rebuke of Cornell's leadership since the controversy began. Cornell's top brass is set to address the Faculty Senate and take questions before the debate begins. The formal vote on the no-confidence resolution will take place later this month. The debate comes 1 day after Cornell announced a series of changes to address sexual assaults on campus, including temporarily reporting incidents to the New York State Police and suspending fraternity parties for the rest of the year. Peter Harlamus, ABC News, New York.
1: What if the Democrats do win in a few weeks? They are talking about it. The party says they'll begin right out of the gate reinstating the Affordable Care Act tax breaks, reversing Medicaid cuts, and holding votes against the Iran war and the White House tariffs. I'm Sherry Preston, ABC News.
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0: It's 3 minutes after 9 o'clock here at KLGR Radio in Redwood Falls. The Morning Mass with Brian Langland, brought to you by Peace Mates and Eco Water. Good to have you with us here on this cloudy Wednesday morning. We'll have some of Langland's favorites coming up during the 9 o'clock hour. Back after this. Golden Gopher college football season is here, and you can catch all the action right here on KLGR. Mike Grimm brings you all the play-by-play of each game throughout the season. 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High water.

Ethanol, Cardall Insurance Agency, and P-Star Meats of Clements. Don't miss a single play of Minnesota Golden Gopher football all season long right here on KLGR. Gopher is going to have the weekend off. They lose at Purdue in ugly fashion last Saturday. And they have the weekend off. They have their bye week. And then they play for Floyd of Rosedale coming up on a week from Saturday. Iowa comes to town. And that's going to be a tough game. And I'm hoping that my buddy's going to have to deliver the pig to me all the way from Arizona, because we own the pig together, and if the Gophers win, he has to bring that here and visit us. So I'm looking forward to him doing that. I doubt he will have to, but I can always hope, right? John Barry, Kiss Me in the Car on the Morning Rush.

0: John Barry. Kiss Me in the Car. It's 8 minutes after 9 o'clock here on a Wednesday morning, cloudy skies, and we are at 48 degrees. We were 49 for just a second. Now we're back at 48 here at our studios. We'll get you the complete forecast coming up right after this.
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2: University of Minnesota Extension Irrigation Specialist Vasu Sharma says she is working on a Checkoff-funded irrigation study.
3: How we can integrate cover crops, tillage practices like no-tillage and reduced tillage into these irrigated sandy soils. A little bit of background that the sandy soils have very poor water holding capacity, so it doesn't behave in the same way as the heavier soil. So we want to understand under different water regimes how these cover crops and no-till practices will help us in improving the soil structure and improving the crop yield or the water holding capacity of the soil. So we are doing a combination treatment on Sand Plains Research Farm and a Westport location, Rosholt Farm, and trying to figure out if we can reduce leaching, we can improve yields, we can improve crop water use and organic matter content in the soils.
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4: 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Cloudy skies with a few peaks of sun today, with daytime highs approaching 58. Northerly winds 5 to 10 miles per hour. Slight chance of rain showers tonight. Lows dip down to about 41. Partly cloudy skies. Chance for showers tomorrow. Daytime highs approaching 58. Cloudy skies expected. Sunshine mixed with clouds at times. Friday, decreasing clouds by Saturday. Mid-50s Friday, low 60s by Saturday. I'm Staff Meteorologist Paul Trombley. Currently, it's 46 degrees.
0: 48 here at our studios and looking for almost 60 today by the afternoon. Back with more on the Wednesday edition of the Morning Mess, brought to you each and every day by P-Star Meats and Eco Water. Thank you to those folks for being with us from the very start of the Morning Mess here on KLGR.
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0: Chairs by the pairs at Larson's. Scott was in last week talking about that, going on through the end of the month. It's 11 after the hour of 9 o'clock. Michael Martin Murphy. He's still taking chances. Aren't we all? Each and every day? Well, some days.

0: Michael Martin Murphy still taking chances. Quarter after the hour of 9 o'clock here on this Wednesday morning. The community calendar is brought to you each and every day by your friends at West Central Sanitation. They're our neighbors here on the west edge of Redwood Falls. And if you have party coming up and you need to clean out the garage or whatever it is and you need a dumpster for something, make sure you call them at West Central Sanitation. Whether it's for your home or for your business, whatever, they've got you covered with West Central Sanitation. On this Wednesday, Wellbriety at the Lower Sioux tonight, 6 o'clock to 7:30. And it's a helping people to abstain from substances. Okay, that gets underway at the Lower Sioux. Redwood Area Alano Club. Narcotics Anonymous meets tonight, 7 o'clock in Redwood Falls. On Friday, it's Sober Fest. And that'll be at the Lower Sioux community from 4 to 7 p.m. on Friday. AA meets Friday nights at 8 o'clock in Redwood Falls. Coming up on Saturday, Sanborn American Legion Auxiliary Unit will have their tea party. That's from 2 to 5 p.m. at the Legion in Sanborn. Sunday, Parkview Auxiliary Bazaar in Bellevue. That's from 2 to 4, Sunday afternoon in Bellevue. Okay? That, and coming up next week, Monday and Tuesday, don't forget the Redwood Falls Blood Drive at the Community Center. Monday, Tuesday, noon to 6, both days, Monday and Tuesday, in Redwood Falls. 17 after 9 o'clock, coming up at 9:40, opening markets from Brownfield.
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0: Daddy never was the Cadillac kind. Here's Confederate Railroad. 22 after 9 o'clock here on Wednesday morning.

0: Daddy never was the Cadillac kind here on KLGR. 26 minutes after the hour of 9 o'clock here on a Wednesday morning. We are still sitting at 48 degrees here at KLGR. And cloudy skies and, I don't know, winds light and variable, 5 to 10 miles an hour throughout the day. Chance of showers tomorrow. We'll get the forecast coming up here in a few minutes from WeatherEye and tell you all about it.
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0: It is 27 after the hour now of 9 o'clock here at KLGR Radio, Redwood Falls. Fall harvest continues. Hearing some pretty nice yields coming out of some of these fields, which is just wonderful to hear. We wondered about our growing season. We were dry, and then we got a little wet in August. I was wondering if we were going to end up with decent crops. Crop looked pretty good throughout most of the season. People are telling me they are harvesting some dry corn, which is helping save on the gas bill a little bit, right? Absolutely. And hopefully we continue to move this market higher as the fall continues and people interested in U.S. commodities. It's a wonderful thing. Hopefully we can continue to see us selling crop to other countries because they know that we raise the best corn and soybeans right here in the United States. 28 after the hour, Brooks and Dunn, a couple of my favorite singers here. It's called That Ain't No Way to Go on the Morning Mess.

0: way to go. 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Good to have you with us on The Morning Mess.
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0: 9:32 at KLGR, Redwood Falls. Blackhawk. Really enjoyed their music. It's called Every Once in a While, here on KLGR.

0: Every once in a while, that is Blackhawk here on KLGR. Coming up at 9:40, we'll have the opening markets from Brownfield. That and a whole lot more heading your way right after this.
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0: We will have the opening markets for you right after we hear from Mel Tillis. 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

0: That's Mel Tillis here on KLGR. It's 20 minutes in front of the hour of 10 o'clock.
1: 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I'm John Perkins with a Brownfield Market Update. 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Soybeans are lower. Parts of the region will see near-term harvest delays, but conditions generally look drier after that. China did buy 470,000 tons of U.S. soybeans out of the open. That is the first announced sale to China in just about 2 weeks. November beans are 3 1/4 lower at 1280 and a half. January is down 4 at 1296. December bean meal's 350 lower at 359.70. December bean oil's down 77 at 67.25. Corn's down, monitoring harvest progress, near-term delays probable ahead of more favorable conditions. Demand's solid, but Argentina currently has an edge on export prices. December corn's 3 1/2 lower at 479 1/4. March is down 3 1/2 at 493. Wheat's down, export demand's slow because of relatively high U.S. prices. Winter replanting and emergence are behind most recent years, but that could speed up after storms move out. December Chicago's 2 1/2 lower at 666 3/4. With concerns about crop conditions, December cotton is 43 higher at 80.94, but with harvest pressure, November rice is down 10 1/2 at 17 10 1/2. Live and feeder cattle are lower, waiting for direct business to get underway. December live is down 20 at 226.20. February is 22 lower at 228.35. November feeders are down 90 at 340.12. January feeders are 62 lower at 335.22. And hogs are pressured by yesterday's drop in pork. December's down $1.42 at $66.60. February leans $1.20 lower at $68.40. And over in the broader market, crude oil is back above $95 a barrel. Meanwhile, the Dow Jones Industrial Average is about 40 points higher. I'm John Perkins with a Brownfield Market Update.
0: Those are the opening markets from Brownfield every day at 9:40 right here on the Morning Mess.
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3: 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Cloudy skies with a few peaks of sun today, with daytime highs approaching 58. Northerly winds 5 to 10 miles per hour. Slight chance of rain showers tonight. Lows dip down to about 41. Partly cloudy skies. Chance for showers tomorrow. Daytime highs approaching 58. Cloudy skies expected. Sunshine mixed with clouds at times. Friday, decreasing clouds by Saturday. Mid-50s, Friday, low 60s by Saturday. I'm staff meteorologist Paul Trombley. Currently, it's 46 degrees.
0: 48 at KLGR, Redwood Falls. We're going to get to 58, 59, maybe 60 later today. That's the goal. Beautiful day for harvest, though. Sun would be better, but it's at least not raining. Could see some rain tomorrow. We'll keep you updated throughout the next few days here on weather, what's going to happen as we head into the weekend. 16 in front of the hour now of 10 o'clock. Severe weather can happen at any time, and here at KLGR, we want to keep you informed when severe weather happens. 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
0: It is 11 away from the hour of 10 o'clock here on the Morning Mess with Brian Langland. Football tonight, Sleepy Eye versus McCray. That's at 7 o'clock. 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

0: 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The Morning Mess with Brian Langland, brought to you by P-Star Meats and Eco Water. Good morning. It's 10 o'clock.
1: The annual cost of living adjustments for older adults and those with disabilities will go up by 3.6% beginning next year. That, as we found out today, the year-over-year inflation is once again come in hotter than expected.
2: As has been the case since the start of the U.S.-Iran war, energy prices were a major driver of the 3.7% surge in the year-over-year consumer price index last month. Coupled with higher prices for goods and services, average hourly earnings fell in August for a sixth straight month.
1: ABC's Jim Ryan. Houthi rebels striking the headquarters of Saudi oil giant Aramco. The rebels claiming the latest attacks were in retaliation for Saudi military actions in Yemen. This is ABC News. Ukraine is accusing Russia of hitting an energy plant, despite President Trump calling for a ceasefire to help ease gas and diesel prices. Here's ABC Chief Foreign Correspondent Ian Pannell.
3: More than half a million people are now without power in Ukraine this morning after this Russian attack. Remember, President Trump claiming there was an agreement not to hit energy sites as he lifted sanctions on Russia, allowing it to export much-needed diesel fuel, which, of course, is a center of much debate. President Zelensky writing on X, Russia does not consider the American president's statement strong. We ask President Trump to impose strong sanctions on Russia.
1: Grocery store chain Kroger says it'll lay off 3,000 corporate employees over the next 3 years as it ramps up its use of artificial intelligence to streamline operations. A new report in JAMA Pediatrics from the Journal of the American Medical Association says one in six teenagers report experiencing moderate to severe anxiety. Nearly half say they're not getting help. Sherry Preston, ABC News.
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1: 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Cloudy skies with a few peaks of sun today, with daytime highs approaching 58. Northerly winds 5 to 10 miles per hour. Slight chance of rain showers tonight. Lows dip down to about 41. Partly cloudy skies. Chance for showers tomorrow. Daytime highs approaching 58. Cloudy skies expected. Sunshine mixed with clouds at times. Friday, decreasing clouds by Saturday. Mid-50s Friday, low 60s by Saturday. I'm staff meteorologist Paul Trombley. Currently, it's 46 degrees.
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presented by Marty Stewart. This is Classic Country. Coryell here. This weekend we were in Nashville for one of my best friend's weddings. My husband and I, we got ourselves a rental car for a little while for a tiny little road trip. We were eastbound and down, if you will.

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0: 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JLGR.

Western country. This next one has its own title, but fans have given it another one. The Sweet Tea Song, or Miss Bell's Song. From Billy Currington, it's Good Directions.

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1: 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Cloudy skies with a few peaks of sun today, with daytime highs approaching 58. Northerly winds 5 to 10 miles per hour. Slight chance of rain showers tonight. Lows dip down to about 41. Partly cloudy skies. Chance for showers tomorrow. Daytime highs approaching 58. Cloudy skies expected. Sunshine mixed with clouds at times. Friday, decreasing clouds by Saturday. Mid-50s Friday, low 60s by Saturday. I'm Staff Meteorologist Paul Trombley. Right now, 48.
2: Severe weather can happen at any time, and here at KLGR, we want to keep you informed when severe weather happens. 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
6: Wiffles recognizes this week's Corn Belt Award winner, Alexandra Hergett, from Owatonna High School for her outstanding leadership qualities in school and in the community.
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8: My dad actually works for a dairy farm, so he kind of got me in there, and I started. 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It's more of like the pictures that just like was like, I can't believe I did it that young and I'm still doing it.
7: Farming has taught her about perseverance, which as a track athlete has been critical.
8: Once something doesn't go right, it sets you back, but you always have to like push through. 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
6: Wiffles Hybrids, not a seed company, the corn company.
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I Can Love You Like That, John Michael Montgomery. Continuing your classic country, this one from Randy Travis was originally titled 1962. And when the song was brought to his attention, he loved it, but he pointed out a major flaw. He was born just 3 years prior to that. And with a song about a man looking back at a love lost, he just felt like maybe it needed a different year. So 1982.

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1: ABC News, I'm Sherry Preston. Prices for nearly everything continued their constant rise in September. The Labor Department's Consumer Price Index released today.
2: Jackson almost immediately entered the race to replace Plattner. He just gave his official...
1: The all-items column in the Consumer Price Index for September finds prices rising 0.6% from August and 3.7% compared to the same month last year. That's well above the Federal Reserve's inflation target of 2%. Former NFL quarterback and broadcaster Mark Sanchez has reached an agreement with a truck driver in a civil case over an altercation in Indianapolis last year that landed Sanchez in the hospital with stab wounds. Netflix today announcing it plans to lay off 1,000 employees, one-sixth of its workforce, many of them coming from the production and HR departments. Pope Leo said to be up, walking around, and eating normally following his surgery to remove a cancerous nodule in his lung. This is ABC News. Students and staff at an Atlanta charter school are mourning the death of a beloved teacher and robotics coach. 42-year-old Hassan Kareem is the man who died after falling from that Six Flags roller coaster on Monday.
3: This is Jim Ryan. Investigators in Georgia are now trying to determine what happened on the Goliath.
4: These are extreme machines.
3: Ride safety specialist Brian Avery says lots of things can go wrong.
4: And there's a lot of moving parts, a lot of components, and a lot of things have to go right each and every time to provide the best experience possible for the rider.
3: One industry group says 1.7 billion rides are taken on North American thrill rides each year without incident. Jim Ryan, ABC News.
1: 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Sherry Preston, ABC News.
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special shout out if you're listening in the boondocks yourself, little big town. This is Coryell. I think living in or growing up in the boondocks, the boonies, needs to happen at least once in everybody's lives. I mean, the peacefulness, you get to know everybody. On the flip side, yes, boredom can get the best of you, but at least it encourages you to be creative, to beat the boredom. Not a moment too soon. Here's Tim McGraw.

0: 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Cloudy skies with a few peaks of sun today, with daytime highs approaching 58. Northerly winds 5 to 10 miles per hour. Slight chance of rain showers tonight. Lows dip down to about 41. Partly cloudy skies. Chance for showers tomorrow. Daytime highs approaching 58. Cloudy skies expected. Sunshine mixed with clouds at times. Friday, decreasing clouds by Saturday. Mid-50s Friday, low 60s by Saturday. I'm staff meteorologist Paul Trombley. Right now, 48.
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6: Settle in for more classic country. 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

You're going to miss me when I'm gone by Brooks and Dunn. Don't miss the qualifying keywords for Fall Into Cash. Another keyword's coming up at noon, which means another chance for you to win $1,000. So keep it locked here. Bellamy Brothers, I need more of you.

0: Nick has stepped out for a second. Soybeans and corn are up. Cattle and hogs are down. I'm John Perkins with a Brownfield Market Update. You were made for farming, so is Stein. Each year, you look to make the most of every opportunity and to find success on your own terms. Stein Seed Company is right there with you. Soybeans and corn are up, expecting harvest delays in parts of the region later on in the week. November beans, 2 1/4 higher at 1290. January's up 1.5 at 1306 1/4. December corn's up 2 3/4 at 485 3/4. March is 2 higher at 499 1/4. Live and feeder cattle are lower as they wait for direct business to get started. December live's down 55 at 226.05. February's 117 lower at 228.40. November feeders are down $1.35 to $339.75. And hogs are down, pressured by questions about demand. Pork is firm at midday. December's 47 lower at 67.90. February's down 92 at 69.37. Brownfield.
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2: 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I got

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1: 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Daytime highs approaching 58 today. Under overcast skies, winds out of the northeast, 5 to 10 miles per hour. Slight chance of rain showers tonight. Lows dip down to about 44. Mainly cloudy skies expected. Chance of rain showers tomorrow. Daytime highs approaching 56. Cloudy skies expected. Sunshine mixed with clouds at times. Friday, decreasing clouds by Saturday. Mid-50s, Friday, low 60s by Saturday. I'm staff meteorologist Paul Trombley. Currently 48.
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0: This is the part you were waiting for. KLGR. Oh.

0: the cold in California, Larry Gatlin and the Gatlin Brothers. This is Coriel. I reserve pina coladas for Mexico resort vacations only. So I know if I'm having a pina colada, it's because I'm on a vacation. So until then, this one's going to have to do. Two pina coladas, Garth Brooks.
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2: ABC News, I'm Wayne Cabot. Word from the Vatican, ABC's Tom Soupy Burridge says the Pope's prognosis is positive.
3: This morning here in St. Peter's Square, a senior cardinal leading Mass instead of Pope Leo. And we're told the Pope will remain in the hospital for about a week to recover from his surgery. We're also learning Leo is now back to a regular diet, having today eaten both breakfast and lunch.
2: Only a day after part of his lung was removed, according to his biography, he was not a smoker. September's inflation report confirms we're being pinched. Prices rose 3%.

0: 5.7% year-over-year. Energy prices, the major driver, and they're pushing higher today on global events, such as an attack on the Saudi oil company Aramco today by the Iran-backed Houthi rebels, and Russia's continuing attacks on Ukraine. The Trump Justice Department now threatening California with legal action, claiming non-citizens got ballots for next month's midterm elections. No comment from California officials. This is ABC News. Oh, we know it's warm. We know it's October, but now 13 states on the East Coast are declaring a power grid emergency. And they're worried that warm weather in the mid-Atlantic might stress the power grid. Texas, 14 people have been charged in a remote work scam that the FBI has traced to North Korea. They say the scheme put about 200 work laptops inside dozens of homes across Texas, which was their doorway for a North Korean company posing as an American to infiltrate U.S. companies. ABC's Sophie Flay has more.
1: Just last year, we spoke to an Atlanta entrepreneur who hired remote IT workers who turned out to be North Korean agents.
2: They executed what I call the big hack, close to 800,000, and then wiped all their chats, all the history that we had.
1: The FBI warns hundreds of fake IT workers may still be lurking inside American companies.
0: Dozens of organizations unknowingly hired these fake workers. I'm Wayne Cabot, ABC News.
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8: With a look at news, I'm Brian Langland. A 19-year-old from Wilmer has been sentenced to 15 years in prison for the killing of his friend during a gang-related shooting in Wilmer that happened in May of 2025. In Kandy High District Court, Judge Amy Dahl sentenced Jameel Abdeel of Wilmer to 180 months in prison for second-degree murder without intent and an additional 36 months for second-degree assault with a dangerous weapon. Minnesota State Patrol says two people died on Sunday morning when an SUV traveling the wrong way in I-94 near Clearwater hit another SUV and a motorcycle. Troopers say a Nissan SUV was traveling eastbound in the westbound lane and struck a westbound motorcycle and a westbound Honda SUV. Dawson Boyd High School is mourning the death of three of their former students that have died this week. That's news. I'm Brian Langland.
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1: 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Daytime highs approaching 58 today. Under overcast skies, winds out of the northeast, 5 to 10 miles per hour. Slight chance of rain showers tonight. Lows dip down to about 44. Mainly cloudy skies expected. Chance of rain showers tomorrow. Daytime highs approaching 56. Cloudy skies expected. Sunshine mixed with clouds at times. Friday, decreasing clouds by Saturday. Mid-50s Friday, low 60s by Saturday. I'm Staff Meteorologist Paul Trombley. Currently 48.
2: With today's funeral news, I'm Brian Langland. Robert W. Mathewitz, 93, of Sleepy Eye, passed away October 9th at the Sleepy Eye Medical Center. Funeral mass will be held on Friday at St. Mary's Catholic Church at 11 o'clock. Visitation for Robert Mathewitz will be held at St. Mary's Catholic Church in Sleepy Eye on Friday from 8:30 till time of service is at 11. Interment will be at the St. Mary's Catholic Cemetery, Sleepy Eye. Arrangements with the Sturm Funeral Home of Sleepy Eye. Norman Joseph Oski, 87, of Echo, passed away on October 10th. Funeral services will be held Saturday at 10 o'clock at St. Catherine's Catholic Church in Redwood Falls. Visitation for Norman Oski will be Friday, 5 to 7 p.m. at the Redwood Valley Funeral Home, with a prayer service starting at 7. Visitation continues 1 hour prior to the service at the church on Saturday. Interment will be at Redwood Falls Cemetery. Stevens Funeral Service, Redwood Valley Funeral Home, handling the arrangements. Wendell Knutson, 83, of Waconia, formerly of Bellevue, passed away on October 7th at the Good Samaritan Home in Waconia. Memorial services will take place Saturday at 11 o'clock at the Sunset Funeral Home in Echo. Visitation for Wendell Knutson will be held 1 hour prior to the service at the funeral home on Saturday. Interment will take place at the Fairview Cemetery in Renville. Arrangements with the Sunset Funeral Association of Echo. Bruce Earl Tolsman, 85, of Redwood Falls, passed away on August 23rd in St. Cloud. Funeral services will be Saturday, October 17th at 2 p.m. at St. John Evangelical Lutheran Church in Redwood Falls. Visitation will be held 1 hour prior to the service at the church on Saturday. Stevens Funeral Service, Redwood Valley Funeral Home, assisting with the arrangements. Marjorie Bunny Myrtle Nolting, 95, of Redwood Falls, passed away September 26th at Centra Care, Redwood Falls. Funeral services will be Monday, October 19th at the First Presbyterian Church in Redwood Falls starting at 11 o'clock. Burial will follow in the Minnesota State Veterans Cemetery at Redwood Falls. Visitation for Marjorie Nolting will be held 1 hour prior to the service at the church. Arrangements with the Nelson Hillestead Funeral and Cremation Service, Redwood Falls and Morgan. And Anne Marie Shocker, 80, of Redwood Falls, passed away October 9th at Gilmore Manor. Services will be held on Tuesday, October 20th at 11 o'clock at the Redwood Valley Funeral Home in Redwood Falls. Visitation for Anne Marie Shocker will begin at 10 o'clock, continue until time of service is at 11 o'clock on the 20th. Private family interment will take place at a later date. Stevens Funeral Service, Redwood Valley Funeral Home, assisting with the arrangements. That's a check of our funeral news. I'm Brian Langland.
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A Broken Wing by Martina McBride. Your queen of country rock, Emmy Lou Harris, is next. Back in the day, she won a drama scholarship to the University of North Carolina at Greensboro, but eventually left college to pursue her music career in New York. She started out in folk music, but was recruited by former Flying Burrito brother Graham Parsons to

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0: 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Alana Bowney of Wabasso celebrates a birthday. Alana, happy birthday to you. Heather Bregotsky of Springfield celebrates a birthday today. Heather, happy birthday to you. Deanna Hempel of Franklin has a birthday today. Happy birthday, Deanna. And Cody Robinson has a birthday today. Cody, happy birthday to you as well. Our birthday bash winner for this 14th day of October is Heather Bregotsky of Springfield. Heather, you pick up a complimentary buffet from the Pizza Ranch in Redwood Falls on today's birthday bash.
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Sawyer Brown on your classic country. 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
1: 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Daytime highs approaching 58 this afternoon. Under overcast skies, winds out of the northeast, 5 to 10 miles per hour. Mainly cloudy skies expected tonight. Slight chance for showers. Lows dip down to about 44. Chance of rain showers tomorrow. Daytime highs approaching 56. Cloudy skies expected. Sunshine mixed with clouds at times. Friday, decreasing clouds by Saturday. Mid-50s, Friday, low 60s by Saturday. I'm staff meteorologist Paul Trombley. Currently, it's 49 degrees.
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Fueled by the Chicks. 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Tim McGraw, the First Alabama. 40-hour week on your classic country. 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
1: ABC News, I'm Wayne Cabot. Election Day just weeks away, and California today is being given 48 hours to answer a claim of non-citizens being given ballots. That claim comes from the Trump Justice Department. It says it has a thumb drive of names of likely non-citizens who were sent mail-in ballots. No comment yet from the state or county officials. Inflation inflated last month, rising 3.7% for September from 3.4. Gasoline, the main driver. ABC's Elizabeth Schulze in a driving rain in Oklahoma breaks it down.
2: Airfares were higher. You've got all their transportation costs rising. One thing that was notable, we did see a slight decline in grocery prices, though a lot of foods, individual foods, are higher compared to the past year.
1: The Saudi oil company Aramco had its headquarters attacked by the Houthis overnight. Pope Leo is eating, walking, doing lung exercises a day after cancer surgery. Six Flags Over Georgia will reopen Friday. No word about the coaster where a man fell to his death. This is ABC News. A little less than 3 weeks to go before the midterm elections, and President Trump is campaigning in some pretty friendly territory. ABC Chief White House Correspondent Mary Bruce.
3: Trump barnstorming the country with stops in Arizona, Montana, Georgia, Kansas, Florida, and North Carolina in the coming days. Eight states that he won in 2024. With the war with Iran deeply unpopular and oil and gas prices soaring, Republican candidates are now trying to distance themselves from the president on the war.
1: Always dreamed of a carriage ride in Central Park? Do it soon. After more than 150 years, New York City lawmakers are expected to approve a ban on horse-drawn carriages. That'll begin in 2028. For a long time, we've heard from animal rights activists who've complained about abuses, about the wear and tear on horses, and on people, too, who get run over. Last year, a teenage tourist died in a carriage mishap. I'm Wayne Cabot, ABC News.
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Tim McGraw recorded Live Like You Were Dying during a pretty difficult time for the McGraw family. His biological father, former Major League Baseball star Tug McGraw, was battling glioblastoma brain cancer and ended up passing away just months before the song's release. So it's a bittersweet song for the McGraws. Brooks and Dunn, She's Not the Cheating Kind now on your Classic Country. She's great.

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1: 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Daytime highs approaching 58 this afternoon. Under overcast skies, winds out of the northeast, 5 to 10 miles per hour. Mainly cloudy skies expected tonight. Slight chance for showers. Lows dip down to about 44. Chance of rain showers tomorrow. Daytime highs approaching 56. Cloudy skies expected. Sunshine mixed with clouds at times. Friday, decreasing clouds by Saturday. Mid-50s Friday, low 60s by Saturday. I'm staff meteorologist Paul Trombley. Currently, it's 49 degrees.
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1: Soybeans, corn, cattle, and hogs are lower. I'm John Perkins with a Brownfield Market Update. 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Soybeans are lower today on fund and technical selling. Parts of the region will see near-term harvest delays, but conditions generally look drier after that. China did buy 470,000 tons of U.S. soybeans ahead of the open. Beans were up overnight, so this might be kind of a buy-the-rumor, sell-the-fact type response as well. November beans are 8.25 lower at 1275.5. January's down 9 at 1291. December bean meal's $1.40 lower at 361.80. December bean oil's 93 points lower at 67.09. Corn is down on fund and technical selling. It's monitoring harvest progress with near-term delays probable ahead of more favorable conditions. Demand's solid, but Argentina currently has an edge in export prices. USDA's weekly export sales update is delayed until Friday by the holiday earlier in the week. December corn's 2.25 lower at 480.5. March is down 2.75 at 493.75. And wheat's mixed. Export demand's slow because of relatively high U.S. prices. Winter wheat planting and emergence are behind most recent years, but could speed up after the storms move out. December Chicago's 4 higher at 673.25.

0: But another largely technical session, I should say, for both cotton and rice. December cotton's up 33 at 80.84. March is 39 higher at 84.22. November rice is now up a penny at 17.22. January's a half a cent higher at 17.66. Live and feeder cattle are lower ahead of widespread direct cash cattle business. We've got some asking prices at 230 on the live basis in Texas. Otherwise, the major feeding areas look quiet. We have not seen bids pop up at all yet this week. Widespread trades probably going to wait till Thursday or maybe even Friday yet again. At midday, choice box beef is firm. Select is sharply higher. December live is 90 lower, 225.47. February is down 87 at 227.70. November feeders are down $2.05 at 338.97. January is 167 lower at 334.12. And hogs are down on cash pressure and sustained pork demand questions. Pork was up at midday, but that did follow a pretty big loss yesterday afternoon. Butcher hog markets are a dollar lower. At the open, national direct barrows and gilts were down 231. Iowa Southern Minnesota was 301 lower, and the Western Corn Belt was down 303. December leans down 172 at 66.32. February is now $1.50 lower at 68.07. And over in the broader market, crude oil's trading just below 96 a barrel. The Dow Jones Industrial Average is more than 220 points lower. John Perkins, Brownfield.
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1: 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Daytime highs approaching 55 this afternoon. Under overcast skies, winds out of the northeast, 5 to 10 miles per hour. Cloudy skies expected again tonight. Lows dip down to about 43. Chance of rain showers tomorrow. Daytime highs approaching 57. Cloudy skies expected. Sunshine mixed with clouds at times. Friday, decreasing clouds by Saturday. Mid-50s, Friday, low 60s by Saturday. I'm staff meteorologist Paul Trombley. Currently 48.
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If you happen to be a massive Pringles fan, you know, once you pop, you can't stop. 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It is a real thing. To enter for a chance to win your eventual urn, you can go to onceyoudrop.com. You sign their will and taste-ament, where you basically commit to wanting to be buried in a Pringles can of some sort. If you're super interested, I guess, the deadline is October 22nd, so you got some time left. But I just don't know. I don't think that one's for me. Kevin Sharp next. Nobody knows.

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2: ABC News, I'm Wayne Cabot. ABC News counts five states reviewing voter rolls in the days before the election, the biggest of which is being threatened with legal action by the Trump administration.
3: The Department of Justice gave California officials 48 hours to act on the list by verifying whether it showed non-citizens were sent mail-in ballots and to segregate any potential return ballots that may have been included until the state can verify their citizenship status.
2: ABC's Peter Haralambos. A day after the surgery to remove a cancerous nodule from his lung, the leader of the Roman Catholic Church is up and about. Blood tests and a chest x-ray show the recovery of the Pope is proceeding normally. The Pope, 71, will undergo testing to determine if the cancer might have spread. Inflation got worse last month, rising from 3.4 to 3.7%, led by gas, clothes, airfares, just a few weeks before the midterm elections. The report also raising pressure on the Federal Reserve to raise

0: raises key interest rates further to combat inflation. This is ABC News. About 20 vessels have been hit by projectiles in the Strait of Hormuz just since the start of the month, putting a real choke on maritime traffic, according to the Maritime Trade Operations Center. ABC's Lama Hassan sees no let-up.
1: This isn't the first time that Iran has claimed to hit ships in the Strait of Hormuz. That is a critical waterway. It continues to attack vessels that are trying to get through. And all of this, of course, is putting more pressure on oil and gas prices, which also affects the cost of other goods. And the head of the International Monetary Fund with a stark warning today of a potentially negative spillovers for everybody everywhere.
0: If your child or your grandchild seems anxious, they are not alone. A study in JAMA Pediatrics finds about 1 in 6 teens have reported moderate to severe anxiety. Nearly two-thirds are battling depression. Battling the White House for access, CNN, MS Now, Politico. The administration today notifying a judge it's going to appeal the ruling that those organizations be allowed in the briefing room. Wayne Cabot, ABC News.
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1: 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Daytime highs approaching 55 this afternoon. Under overcast skies, winds out of the northeast, 5 to 10 miles per hour. Cloudy skies expected again tonight. Lows dip down to about 43. Chance of rain showers tomorrow. Daytime highs approaching 57. Cloudy skies expected. Sunshine mixed with clouds at times. Friday, decreasing clouds by Saturday. Mid-50s, Friday, low 60s by Saturday. I'm staff meteorologist Paul Trombley. Currently 48.
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you know there's a whole storyline with that song that crosses over into the Chicks universe? Queen of My Double Wide Trailer by Sammy Kershaw. That song was written by a Nashville songwriter named Dennis Lind. He created a like shared, quirky, fictional, small-town universe in his writing. The mechanic named Earl in this song is the exact same Earl who meets his demise in the Chicks' song Goodbye Earl. I did not know that. Coryell here. You find out new things every day. Hank Williams Jr. now with Family Tradition. Country.

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Dwight Yoakam, Fast as You. This is Coryell with your Wednesday playlist. All your classic country tunes to keep you busy throughout the workday. Hopefully wrap things up quickly so you can get home to get supper started and relax in a bit. Fingers crossed. Especially if it's sunny and 75 out where you can enjoy the weather. Yes, please. Here's Joe Nichols. Oh, yeah.

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1: 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Daytime highs approaching 55 this afternoon. Under overcast skies, winds out of the northeast, 5 to 10 miles per hour. Cloudy skies expected again tonight. Lows level off around 43. Chance of rain showers tomorrow. Daytime highs approaching 57. Overcast skies. Sunshine mixed with clouds at times. Friday, decreasing clouds by Saturday. Mid-50s, Friday, low 60s by Saturday. I'm Staff Meteorologist Paul Trombley. Right now, it's 49 degrees.
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1: ABC News, I'm Wayne Cabot. ABC News counts five states reviewing voter rolls in the days before the election, the biggest of which is being threatened with legal action by the Trump administration.
2: The Department of Justice gave California officials 48 hours to act on the list by verifying whether it showed non-citizens were sent mail-in ballots and to segregate any potential return ballots that may have been included until the state can verify their citizenship status.
1: ABC's Peter Haralambos. A day after the surgery to remove a cancerous nodule from his lung, the leader of the Roman Catholic Church is up and about. Blood tests and a chest x-ray show the recovery of the Pope is proceeding normally. The Pope, 71, will undergo testing to determine if the cancer might have spread. Inflation got worse last month, rising from 3.4 to 3.7%, led by gas, clothes, airfares, just a few weeks before the midterm elections. The report also raising pressure on the Federal Reserve to raise its key interest rates further to combat inflation. This is ABC News. About 20 vessels have been hit by projectiles in the Strait of Hormuz just since the start of the month, putting a real choke on maritime traffic, according to the Maritime Trade Operations Center. ABC's Lama Hassan sees no let-up.
3: This isn't the first time that Iran has claimed to hit ships in the Strait of Hormuz. That is a critical waterway. It continues to attack vessels that are trying to get through. And all of this, of course, is putting more pressure on oil and gas prices, which also affects the cost of other goods. And the head of the International Monetary Fund with a stark warning today of a potentially negative spillovers for everybody everywhere.
1: If your child or your grandchild seems anxious, they are not alone. A study in JAMA Pediatrics finds about 1 in 6 teens have reported moderate to severe anxiety. Nearly two-thirds are battling depression. Battling the White House for access, CNN, MS Now, Politico. The administration today notifying a judge it's going to appeal the ruling that those organizations be allowed in the briefing room. Wayne Cabot, ABC News.
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1: 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Daytime highs approaching 55 this afternoon. Under overcast skies, winds out of the northeast, 5 to 10 miles per hour. Cloudy skies expected again tonight. Lows level off around 43. Chance of rain showers tomorrow. Daytime highs approaching 57. Overcast skies. Sunshine mixed with clouds at times. Friday, decreasing clouds by Saturday. Mid-50s Friday, low 60s by Saturday. I'm staff meteorologist Paul Trombley. Right now, it's 49 degrees.
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giving away another $1,000 today with Fall Into Cash. 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Save that in your phone. When I give you a keyword, just text it back to me and you could win. Charlie Pride now. This is Mountain of Love.

0: 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More next.
1: Direct cattle markets were quiet Tuesday. Butcher hogs were steady. I'm John Perkins with a Brownfield market update. Farming's in your DNA and Stein's as well. Stein offers seed genetics developed by farmers for farmers. Stein has yield. Live life your way with Stein. Soybeans and corn are down, watching U.S. harvest activity. November beans were four lower at 1283 and three quarters. January was down four and three quarters at 13. December corn was a quarter lower at 482 and three quarters. March was down three quarters at 496 and a half. Live cattle were down and feeders were mostly lower ahead of this week's direct trade. December live was down 22 at 226.37. February was a dollar lower at 228.57. November feeders were 7 cents lower at 341.02. And hogs were lower on profit taking and questions about long-term pork demand. December was 35 lower at 68.02 and February was down 70 cents at 69.60. John Perkins, Brownfield.
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0: Did you hear about the crazy space jellyfish thing? Apparently, a ton of people on the East Coast saw this, and there's pictures and there's videos all over social media. NASA has now released a statement about what it is, and I'll just say this. We're living in the craziest timeline. So it was this crazy, iridescent, blue and orange thing in the sky that's jellyfish is what it looked like. And apparently it was a Falcon 9 rocket coming back to Earth, okay, after taking the Dragon capsule up for the International Space Station. 6,300 pounds of stuff. Scientific gear, probably some candy, you know, all the stuff that an astronaut needs. Anyways, this thing is coming back down, and when it does, it creates a space jellyfish, and that's just the way life is now. Here's NASA's official explanation. The jellyfish pattern was caused by pre-dawn sunlight illuminating the expanding rocket exhaust plume against the dark twilight sky. Or at least that's what the men in black told me. That's exactly what it sounds like, and you know it.
1: 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Daytime highs approaching 55 this afternoon. Under overcast skies, winds out of the northeast, 5 to 10 miles per hour. Cloudy skies expected again tonight. Lows level off around 43. Chance of rain showers tomorrow. Daytime highs approaching 57. Overcast skies. Sunshine mixed with clouds at times. Friday, decreasing clouds by Saturday. Mid-50s, Friday, low 60s by Saturday. I'm Staff Meteorologist Paul Trombley. Right now, it's 49 degrees.
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2: 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Alana Bowney of Wabasso celebrates a birthday. Alana, happy birthday to you. Heather Bregotsky of Springfield celebrates a birthday today. Heather, happy birthday to you. Deanna Hempel of Franklin has a birthday today. Happy birthday, Deanna. And Cody Robinson has a birthday today. Cody, happy birthday to you as well. Our birthday bash winner for this 14th day of October is Heather Bregotsky of Springfield. Heather, you pick up a complimentary buffet from the Pizza Ranch in Redwood Falls on today's birthday bash.
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2: ABC News, I'm Deborah Rodriguez. Bad timing for President Trump heading into the midterm elections. Oil prices are higher again today on the heels of fresh attacks on Saudi Arabia and in the Strait of Hormuz. The pressure on diesel markets is expected to continue into next year. A recent AP NORC poll found only 17% of Americans approved of the president's handling of the cost of living. ABC's Avery Harper.
3: We've seen some Republicans try to message around that. They have been pointing to Biden-era policies, saying that they are the blame for inflation. But there's no real sign that that argument is really resonating with voters.
2: Stocks dropped to their worst day since July. School kids back home in Chicago put together a care package for the Pope a day after surgery to remove a cancerous mass in his lung.
4: Dear Pope Leo, the whole school hopes you get better. We're all praying for you and the doctors that are helping you.
2: This is ABC News. The first study of kids and anxiety in two decades finds 1 in 5 have moderate to severe anxiety. 15,000 teenagers were surveyed in a study published by JAMA Pediatrics. ABC Chief Medical Correspondent Dr. Tara Narula on the signs and symptoms.
5: Perfectionism, they can be critical of their body, have trouble sleeping, difficulty concentrating, changes in weight, obsession over particular goals. And they may even look angry or irritable. So you may say, my teen is just defiant or angry, when in fact they're anxious. So a lot of these things, you want to have your radar really cued in to this could be anxiety.
2: Newly obtained 911 audio sheds light on the frantic response when Hayden Panettiere was found unresponsive in a Greenville, South Carolina apartment in August.
6: Okay, we need to start CPR.
2: First responders initiating advanced cardiac life support measures after she was found unresponsive. She was 36 when she died. Deborah Rodriguez, ABC News.

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T-R-I-C-K. 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Alan Jackson now. 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
1: 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Daytime highs approaching 55 this afternoon. Under overcast skies, winds out of the northeast, 5 to 10 miles per hour. Cloudy skies expected again tonight. Lows level off around 43. Chance of rain showers tomorrow. Daytime highs approaching 57. Overcast skies. Sunshine mixed with clouds at times. Friday, decreasing clouds by Saturday. Mid-50s Friday, low 60s by Saturday. I'm staff meteorologist Paul Trombley. Right now, it's 49 degrees.
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Back in 1981, she became the first artist in country music history to win Entertainer of the Year 2 years in a row. The only person to ever repeat that was Taylor Swift. Of course, I'm talking about Barbara Mandrell. I was country when country wasn't cool.

0: continue next.
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1: 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Lows level off around 43 tonight under overcast skies. Winds out of the northeast around 5 miles per hour. Cloudy skies expected again tomorrow. Chance of rain showers. Daytime highs approaching 57. Slight chance of rain showers tomorrow night. Lows dip down to about 40. Partly cloudy skies. Sunshine mixed with clouds at times. Friday, decreasing clouds by Saturday. Low 50s. Friday, low 60s by Saturday. I'm staff meteorologist Paul Trombley. Right now, 50.
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1: ABC News, I'm Deborah Rodriguez. A win for National Republican candidates in the Supreme Court. As the midterm campaign hits the home stretch and political operatives look to squeeze every ounce of value out of their campaign war chests, the High Court has once again declined to block the new Trump administration policy extending discounted TV ad rates to political parties and fundraising committees, not just individual candidate campaigns. The 7-2 decision tosses out a judge's order that would have forced the FCC to formally address Democrats' objections. The White House is blaming the uptick in inflation on new fighting between Iran-backed Houthis and Saudi Arabia in the Middle East. Stocks tumbled after the higher-than-expected data. ABC's Olivia Rubin.
2: Gas is up 34% year-to-year. Energy prices up 20% year-to-year. Fuel oil up 74%.
1: This is ABC News. President Trump is campaigning today in Bullhead City, Arizona, less than 3 weeks until final midterm voting. He's in friendly territory trying to motivate his base. ABC's chief White House correspondent, Mary Bruce.
3: Trump barnstorming the country with stops in Arizona, Montana, Georgia, Kansas, Florida, and North Carolina in the coming days. Eight states that he won in 2024. With the war with Iran deeply unpopular and oil and gas prices soaring, Republican candidates are now trying to distance themselves from the president on the war.
1: Always dreamed of a carriage ride in Central Park? Better do it soon. After more than 150 years, New York City lawmakers are expected to approve a ban on horse-drawn carriages that would begin next year. Animal rights activists have long complained about abuses. Last year, a teenage tourist was killed in a carriage mishap in Central Park. Deborah Rodriguez, ABC News.
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9: With a look at news, I'm Brian Langland. A 19-year-old from Wilmer has been sentenced to 15 years in prison for the killing of his friend during a gang-related shooting in Wilmer that happened in May of 2025. In Kandy, Ohio District Court, Judge Amy Dahl sentenced Jamil Abdeel of Wilmer to 180 months in prison for second-degree murder without intent and an additional 36 months for second-degree assault with a dangerous weapon. Minnesota State Patrol says two people died on Sunday morning when an SUV traveling the wrong way on I-94 near Clearwater hit another SUV and a motorcycle. Troopers say a Nissan SUV was traveling eastbound in the westbound lane and struck a westbound motorcycle and a westbound Honda SUV. Dawson Boyd High School is mourning the death of three of their former students that have died this week. That's news. I'm Brian Langland.
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1: 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Lows level off around 43 tonight under overcast skies. Winds out of the northeast around 5 miles per hour. Cloudy skies expected again tomorrow. Chance of rain showers. Daytime highs approaching 57. Slight chance of rain showers tomorrow night. Lows dip down to about 40. Partly cloudy skies. Sunshine mixed with clouds at times. Friday, decreasing clouds by Saturday. Low 50s. Friday, low 60s by Saturday. I'm staff meteorologist Paul Trombley. Right now, 50.
2: With today's funeral news, I'm Brian Langland. Robert W. Mathewitz, 93, of Sleepy Eye, passed away October 9th at the Sleepy Eye Medical Center. Funeral mass will be held on Friday at St. Mary's Catholic Church at 11 o'clock. Visitation for Robert Mathewitz will be held at St. Mary's Catholic Church in Sleepy Eye on Friday from 8:30 till time of service is at 11. Interment will be at the St. Mary's Catholic Cemetery at Sleepy Eye. Arrangements with the Sturm Funeral Home of Sleepy Eye. Norman Joseph Oski, 87, of Echo, passed away on October 10th. Funeral services will be held Saturday at 10 o'clock at St. Catherine's Catholic Church in Redwood Falls. Visitation for Norman Oski will be Friday, 5 to 7 p.m. at the Redwood Valley Funeral Home, with a prayer service starting at 7. Visitation continues 1 hour prior to the service at the church on Saturday. Interment will be at Redwood Falls Cemetery. Stevens Funeral Service, Redwood Valley Funeral Home, handling the arrangements. Wendell Knutson, 83, of Waconia, formerly of Bellevue, passed away on October 7th at the Good Samaritan Home in Waconia. Memorial services will take place Saturday at 11 o'clock at the Sunset Funeral Home in Echo. Visitation for Wendell Knutson will be held 1 hour prior to the service at the funeral home on Saturday. Interment will take place at the Fairview Cemetery in Renville. Arrangements with the Sunset Funeral Association of Echo. Bruce Earl Tolsman, 85, of Redwood Falls, passed away on August 23rd in St. Cloud. Funeral services will be Saturday, October 17th at 2 p.m. at St. John Evangelical Lutheran Church in Redwood Falls. Visitation will be held 1 hour prior to the service at the church on Saturday. Stevens Funeral Service, Redwood Valley Funeral Home, assisting with the arrangements. Marjorie Bunny Myrtle Nolting, 95, of Redwood Falls, passed away September 26th at Centra Care, Redwood Falls. Funeral services will be Monday, October 19th at the First Presbyterian Church in Redwood Falls starting at 11 o'clock. Burial will follow in the Minnesota State Veterans Cemetery at Redwood Falls. Visitation for Marjorie Nolting will be held 1 hour prior to the service at the church. Arrangements with the Nelson Hillestead Funeral and Cremation Service, Redwood Falls and Morgan. And Anne Marie Shocker, 80, of Redwood Falls, passed away October 9th at Gilmore Manor. Services will be held on Tuesday, October 20th at 11 o'clock at the Redwood Valley Funeral Home in Redwood Falls. Visitation for Anne Marie Shocker will begin at 10 o'clock, continue until time of service is at 11 o'clock on the 20th. Private family interment will take place at a later date. Stevens Funeral Service, Redwood Valley Funeral Home, assisting with the arrangements. That's a check of our funeral news. I'm Brian Langland.
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0: know if you fly very often, but if you do, this might affect you. Delta is adding a crazy new route out of their Atlanta airport, their Atlanta hub. They're going to fly direct from Atlanta to Saudi Arabia. That is going to be one incredibly long flight. But it's kind of cool you can take it direct from Atlanta to Saudi Arabia. Now, I will say this. I've only had a couple of experiences in the Atlanta airport. It's the worst. It really is. You're going to be waiting so long there in line, so long through security. It's just, it's nuts how long the delays are out of Atlanta. I'm going to be honest with you. I think you could walk to Saudi Arabia a little quicker.
1: 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Overcast tonight with a low of 43. Northeasterly winds around 5 miles per hour. Chance of rain showers tomorrow. High temperatures reach up to 57. Cloudy skies. Partly cloudy skies tomorrow night. Slight chance for showers. Lows dip down to about 40. Low 50s Friday. Turning much warmer on Saturday with highs in the low 60s. A peek at the extended shows. 67 Sunday. 67 Monday. And 71 on Tuesday. I'm staff meteorologist Paul Trombley. Currently, it's 52 degrees.
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3: When you're giving gifts, you take them, right?
2: Arriving in Bullhead City, Arizona, on the Qatari gifted Air Force One, President Trump today told a Republican rally for Andy Biggs that the incumbent governor, Katie Hobbs, is dumb.
3: You ever see her? She looks at, I swear she's a dumb, I know smart people.
2: The Trump Justice Department has sent letters to California officials containing a flash drive with names of alleged non-citizens given mail-in ballots. L.A. County is refusing to open it on privacy concerns. Stocks had their worst day since July. Inflation jumped month to month, 3.4 to 3.7%. Year to year, fuel oil is up 74% as winter heating season begins. Today, oil hit its highest level in a month. And now there's word two more vessels were struck by unknown projectiles in the Strait of Hormuz. Pope Leo is eating and walking and praying a day after losing part of his lung to cancer, but may not be able to make his Latin America trip. This is ABC News.
4: Okay, we need to start CPR. I'm going to tell you how to do CPR, okay? We're going to start with...
2: Newly obtained 911 audio reveals a frantic effort to save actress Hayden Panettiere when she was found unresponsive in a South Carolina apartment in August. ABC's Alex Stone on what we're hearing.
5: In this call that we're listening to right now that we're just getting, 7 minutes, a lot of it is the breathe, one, two, three, four, giving instructions to get through it. And the caller saying that she was not breathing from the beginning. He said he had just come in from church, and as he came in, that his brother's girlfriend was not breathing, and they began going through the chest compressions and the mouth-to-mouth at that point. Now, we just, in the last couple of days, got the coroner's report for Hayden Panettiere. We know that she died of a mix of drugs.
2: Study in JAMA Pediatrics finds 1 in 16 surveyed have reported moderate to severe anxiety. Nearly two-thirds are battling depression. Wayne Cabot, ABC News.
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1: 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Overcast tonight with a low of 43. Northeasterly winds around 5 miles per hour. Chance of rain showers tomorrow. High temperatures reach up to 57. Cloudy skies. Partly cloudy skies tomorrow night. Slight chance for showers. Lows dip down to about 40. Low 50s Friday, turning much warmer on Saturday with highs in the low 60s. A peek at the extended shows, 67 Sunday, 67 Monday, and 71 on Tuesday. I'm staff meteorologist Paul Trombley. Currently, it's 52 degrees.
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0: No matter what's on today's to-do list, this part's done right.

Probably the craziest thing about this song is it was written by John Martin Summers, who was not a country boy. He lived right smack dab in the middle of Los Angeles, but was so sick and tired of it and thought of this song while he was stuck in traffic. Here's "Thank God I'm a Country Boy" from John Denver. Well, I-

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5: 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KLGR.

Awesome song, and really something to think about here from Toby Keith. 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
1: 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Cloudy skies expected tonight with lows around 43. Northeasterly winds around 5 miles per hour. Cloudy skies expected again tomorrow. Chance for showers. Daytime highs approaching 57. Slight chance of rain showers tomorrow night. Lows dip down to about 40. Partly cloudy skies. Sunshine mixed with clouds at times. Friday, decreasing clouds by Saturday. Low 50s. Friday, low 60s by Saturday. I'm staff meteorologist Paul Trombley. Right now, 51.
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That's going to do it for me tonight, but tomorrow afternoon I'll be back right here with more fun, more country, and more chances for you to win that $1,000 with Fall Into Cash. 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